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1: I just loved this bottle they were drinking, the Rebel Yell, and I literally said to them, you know, you don't want to use that as a title, do you? I mean, you've got Street Fighting Man, Jumping Jack Flash, Rebel Yell, and they kind of looked at each other and went, no, I don't think so, and then, you know, then I went, I can use that.
0: And he did, to great effect. Hello, it is Guy this morning. Possible shower on the cards today. Top at just 16 around Geelong, the Ballerine and the Surf Coast. Pretty cloudy out at the moment. Last day of school holidays today, so it might be a day at the movies, I think. Reading Cinema's Warren Ponds is where you need to go. Justin Bieber and the Kid Laroi now. This is Stay, Bay 93.9. I do.

0: Crash Opera and Dancing in the Storm, playing music, have you feeling good? 52299939, give us a buzz anytime. And Larissa from Herne Hill, how many kids are you looking after for school holidays today?
1: Three.
0: Wow, that would keep you busy.
1: Very busy.
0: Well, I got some good news. It is the last day of school holidays. I'm sure you're aware.
1: Oh, thank God.
0: Well, thank you for listening and doing what you do. Enjoy your freedom on Monday.
1: Thank you.
0: Cheers, Larissa. 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

0: 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Pat Benatar and All Fired Up playing music to have you feeling good. And bringing you Mill and Nick, who are back on Monday morning. Sarah Grace joining them at 20 to 9. The best things to check out on our screens with what you're watching. And more passes to the Royal Geelong show with Bay 93.9. Show me the funny. As we know, Nick goes round to Mill's house quite a bit for dinner, but he might have started to overstay his welcome.
1: I started thinking about what I was going to have for tea tonight.
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1: I need a night on my own. Don't invite yourself for 42 cutlets, you mongrel.
2: That's me. What are you going to have? Not cutlets. Like, straight away. You didn't even have to think, Mill.
0: Mill and Nick, two great mates, having a laugh and talking all things local. Thanks to E&S Kitchen, Bathroom and Laundry, 531 Moorabool Street. They're back Monday here at Bay 93.9.
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0: And yep, this just makes you feel good. 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

0: Bay 93.9. Playing music to have you feeling good. The latest from the local news team is next, and an Avalon expansion program has been given the green light by Spring Street. That story in a moment. Then we'll get to Snow Patrol after 11. If I lay here, with Chasing Cars on the way. If I just lay here, plus Spice Girls. And on the way, the Aussie rock track that almost never happens. Coming up at Bay 93.9.
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16: Showers increasing in 16 today. G'day, it's Andrew here in the newsroom. Up to $3 billion of investment and 8,000 jobs could be created with the Greater Avalon Employment Precinct West project receiving approval. Spring Street has ticked off on the plan, which will be planted between the Bay and Princes Freeway. While they're confident there are plenty of environmental protections in place. The new Greens leader is backing a renewed push for gaming platforms to do more to protect Aussie kids. The eSafety Commissioner argues platforms like Steam and Epic Games aren't doing enough. David Shoebridge telling Nine that large corporations shouldn't leave responsibility for safety solely in the hands of parents and children.
17: You can't sell an unsafe car. You know, you can't sell unsafe products in the supermarket. How are they allowed to sell these, unsafe games?
16: British police have made another arrest as they continue to investigate that foiled UK airbase terror attack. The dual UK-Iranian citizen arrested on suspicion of preparing terrorist acts. The RAF Fairford base has been used by the US to help launch bombers to strike Iran. And with more than 30 mils of rain pelting Geelong over the past day, Transport Victoria is urging us to slow down and drive safe.
4: Limited edition Amarok Dark Label has arrived at Rex Gorrell Volkswagen.
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16: Carlton has lodged the paperwork for free agent forward Joel Armati. The Swans will receive a compensation pick. He spent 8 seasons at the Swans, kicking 114 goals. Meantime, Cal Shadir has decided to stay on at the Hawks. The Knights have confirmed Harrison Graham will start at hooker in Sunday's NRL Grand Final following the suspension of Phoenix Crossland. The Roosters are waiting on a clearance for utility Connor Watson after failing an HIA in last week's preliminary final. And Geelong Cricket Association President Arthur Hodgson says the decision to call off round one matches thanks to rain will advantage the sport in January. Hodgson saying the pitch block will likely benefit from a drink.
18: It does give us a chance to allow the clubs to get the covers off tonight, give the centre a really good drink, and, you know, that'll pay us back in January.
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19: Good morning, Liam Robertson from Surfing Victoria here with your morning surf report. Well, average conditions across the coastline this morning without those southeast winds that came along yesterday, maintaining across the coastline, really making really difficult to find a good quality wave on offer today. Not much swell either. We're only seeing waves in that head-high range across most breaks. We will see a little southeast wind swell build up throughout the day, but not much on offer from a surfing perspective. As always, if you are going for a surf, surf with a mate and play it safe by the water.
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16: Showers increasing for your Friday. 16 degrees the top today. Rain and 15 tomorrow. And right now, it's 13 degrees.
4: Warn Ponds is feeling good.
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Bay 93.9, Spice Girls and Wannabe, playing music to have you feeling good. Pretty gloomy looking for the last day of school holidays around Geelong, the Ballerine and the Surf Coast. Possible shower today, chasing a top of 16, sitting on around 13 at the moment. Hello, it is Guy with you, and let's get to a track that almost never happened. When AC/DC lost the late, great Bon Scott, everyone thought the band was done, but instead of throwing in the towel, they headed to the Bahamas with a brand new singer and turned Grief into the biggest hard rock comeback in history. AC/DC with Brian Johnson out the front on vocals. Back in Black. 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

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The now infamous Geelong City Market, 9 o'clock until 2 behind Market Square. And the farm next door also on 10 a.m. till 12 p.m. tomorrow at 26 Foster Street in Nor Lane. So plenty of great reasons to get out there and support local growers and produce and find yourself some hidden treasures. 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When I can get out and about on the weekend to get to them, I always take that opportunity. 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

0: Bay 93.9, Dire Straits, Sultans of Swing, playing music to have you feeling good. We're your home of the Red Hot Roll Call, and Kaz was lucky enough to win tickets to the Red Hot Summer Tour this morning with Mill and Nick.
1: I can't wait. I like all of their music, but my cousin is more of a fan than me. Yes. She's got the T-shirt, and she's a bit older than me, so it's kind of her generation.
2: 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Kaz,
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0: Good on you, Kaz. Now, Craig has got one final chance for you to get there. 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First caller through gets the tickets. Susie Quattro headlines the Red Hot Summer Tour, Sunday, November 29 at Torquay Common. 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

0: 93.9, Desiree, and you've got to be playing music to have you feeling good. Spring Street has ticked off on a pretty big plan for Avalon. We'll get to the latest with Bay 93.9 local news soon. And then after midday, it is time for Everything 80s. The Boss coming up. Plus the Alex Cecile song. The Go-Go's with Alex Cecile. And a song from Prince that was held off the number one spot thanks to Huey Lewis and the News. I'll explain more with the 80s lunch, Bay 93.9.
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5: Rain hanging around for the remainder of your Friday, broadcasting on Wateran Country. Hey, it's AJ here in the newsroom. Toby Green is a Geelong Cat. The unrestricted free agent's paperwork lodged this morning to see him leave GWS for the Cattery. GWS compensation is set to be revealed later today. We'll have more trade and free agency news in sport. Investigations continue into a fatal crash at Manor Lake overnight. A 36-year-old woman died after the car she was driving crashed into a tree around 11 p.m. A teenage girl was taken to hospital with non-life-threatening injuries. A hunger strike continues for a convicted killer at the Western Plains Correctional Centre in Lara. The 41-year-old reportedly hasn't eaten for 11 days, having been sentenced to 27 years behind bars for murdering a Melbourne man. Police have arrested a man in Marshall over a property dispute. Police attended the scene on Reserve Road yesterday. It was alleged he was trespassing on a vacant property. And the Commonwealth Bank's boss says he doesn't expect to see another interest rate hike in November. Matt Comyn, however, saying a December rise is more than possible. He says he believes house prices will rise after rates begin to fall.
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5: Toby Green to the Cats and Joel Armati to Carlton. The first two deals done as the AFL opened its free agency period this morning. On the trade front, Jack Bowes wants out of Cadinia, 69 games with the Cats, and the midfielder yesterday seeking a trade to Essendon. It would be his third AFL club. Meanwhile, Bailey Smith is the toast of the town after a win at the Geelong Best and Fairest. He polled 178 votes to take out the Kaji Greaves medal. 31 ahead of Max Holmes, with Sean Manor finishing third.
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5: A severe weather warning is in place for parts of our region due to heavy rainfall. Today, that rain is going to continue with up to 20 mils falling and a top of 13 degrees. Tomorrow, we're going to see more rain, headed for a top of 16, and then a little bit of sun comes Sunday with a top of 17 degrees. Right now, we're sitting at 13.
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7: 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And we begin with the Alex the Seal song, The Go-Go's, and Our Lips Are Sealed. Many kids have misheard the lyrics of this one as Alex the Seal. Now you know. Officially a downhill run into the weekend. How good? 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

Bay 93.9, Prince and Raspberry Beret, the song that was kept off the top of the charts thanks to Huey Lewis and the News, The Power of Love. Pretty hard to compete when you've got the backing of the movie Back to the Future. Hello, it is Guy, and the 80s lunch is all thanks to my amazing mates at Raiders Bingo. 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Pretty hard to compete when you've got the backing of the movie Back to the Future. Hello, it is Guy, and the 80s lunch is all thanks to my amazing mates.

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Bay 93.9, Phil Collins, and in the air tonight, it's the 80s Lunch. Thank you to the gang at Raiders Bingo. Hello to you, Bev. Have yourselves a fantastic weekend. And it might be a little wet at times over the weekend, so maybe if you want to stay nice and dry and have some fun, get to Raiders Bingo and play a few games. Speaking of a wet one, that's probably what we've got later this arvo, looking more and more likely as the day goes on, about an 80% chance of rain, chasing a top of 15 and sitting on around 13 at the moment. And here's something you might not have heard in a while. That's what the 80s Lunch is all about, uncovering those gems like Miami Sound Machine and Dr. Beats, Bay 93.9. Emergency.

Y 93.9, the Bengals' Manic Monday. And sorry to mention a Monday on a Friday, little slap on the wrist for that. This is the 80s lunch. It is all thanks to Raiders Bingo. Raiders Bingo, great prizes and great staff. And it's now time for an 80s jingle. See if you can work out what this is advertising.

0: Any guesses? It was advertising jeans. Hey, a jingle can sell anything. Very soon, the Mentals, and we'll also get to REO Speedwagon coming up for Bay 93.9, the 80s lunch.
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0: Bay 93.9. That is it today for the 80s lunch, but it will return Monday from midday once more. Thank you, Raiders Bingo. Raiders Bingo opens 7 days a week, night and day. AJ has the latest from the Bay 93.9 local newsroom for us next. And Toby Green is officially a Geelong Cat. All that info after one. You know I wish that I had Jesse's girl. Rick Springfield on the way too. I wish that I had Jesse's girl. Plus Savage Garden. Coming up, the massive hit out of 2016 that sparked a bit of drama after it was revealed a pop icon secretly wrote it under a fake name. Coming up at Bay 93.9.
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10: Still raining for the remainder of your afternoon. Hey, it's AJ here in the newsroom. Melbourne is being told to expect 50 to 100 mils of rain until Sunday afternoon following yesterday's massive deluge. 27 mils fell in just 3 hours, half of the October average. Bureau of Meteorology Senior Meteorologist David Crock says it was record-breaking in more ways than one.
11: Melbourne Olympic Park has received 47.8 millimetres since 9 a.m. Thursday in the gauge there. That's the highest rainfall total for that gauge since April 2024. So a very wet day.
10: Close to 20 mils fell in Geelong across Thursday. There are currently flood watches for parts of our region, while a severe weather warning for heavy rainfall is also in place. A convicted killer at the Western Plains Correctional Centre in Lara continues to refuse food. The 41-year-old now reportedly hasn't eaten for 11 days. He's more than 10 years into a 27-year sentence for murdering a Melbourne man. A dual UK Iranian national has been arrested by British police over the foiled RAF Fairford airfield attack. He was arrested on suspicion of preparing terrorist acts, with five others having been released on bail. The base is being used by US bombers to target Iran in recent months. And if you've got plenty of old textiles lying around that you aren't using, the Surf Coast Shire has a new option in Anglesey, a local transfer station to hold a two-month recycling trial. You can drop off things like shirts, socks, bags, bed linen and towels.
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10: GWS will receive the 26th pick in the draft as compensation for the loss of Toby Green. Green formally joined the Cats as a free agent this morning. He was the second player to move. Joel Armati joined Sydney. Kieran Briggs moving from GWS to Richmond as the third player in the free agency period. Australia will front up against India in the first ODI World Cup clash next year. The newly released fixtures show the Aussies travel across nine different cities across South Africa and Zimbabwe in the group stage. And Geelong Cricket Association President Arthur Hodgson says the decision to call off round one matches will advantage the sport in January. Forecast rain after yesterday's downpour led to the sport being put on hold. Hodgson says the pitch block will likely benefit from a drink.
3: It does give us a chance to allow the clubs to get the covers off tonight, give the centre a really good drink, and you know that'll pay us back in January.
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10: It's raining again, and it's going to stay that way for the rest of the day. There is a severe weather warning in place for heavy rainfall, as well as flood watches for parts of our region. Tomorrow, we're going to see more rain and a top of 15 degrees. Right now, we're sitting at 13.
7: Going nowhere fast in traffic on La Trobe Terrace. Ugh.
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Bay 93.9, Rick Springfield's Jessie's Girl, playing music to have you feeling good on this cloudy one with rain on the way, the Savo around Geelong, the Ballerine and the Surf Coast. Hello, it is Guy, and I hope you kids are having a fantastic last day of school holidays. Parents breathing a sigh of relief as they go back to work on Monday. Said with love, of course. Said with love. Here's a song that caused a little bit of outrage when it was revealed that Taylor Swift co-wrote this under a fake name. In the end, the song went to Rihanna, Calvin Harris out the front on the beats. This is what you came for. Bay 93.9. Baby.

0: Have you feeling good? And bringing you Mill and Nick, who are back on Monday. Sarah Grace popping in. The best things to check in on our screens with what you're watching at 20 to 9. And Sip Happens. Got to be careful how I say that. Gets underway. Mill and Nick want to know if you've been trying to have a get-together with friends, you might be able to win lunch for 9 and a wine and dine at Mount Anita State. We went there the other day for lunch. It was exquisite. I'm going back with Ellen when we have a special anniversary coming up. If you haven't been, you need to check it out. Now, you can call Mill and Nick anytime during the show. They love having a chat with you. And Josh did that. They got stuck into him the other day about the roadworks.
1: Josh has given us a call. What are you doing this morning?
2: Just heading to work.
1: Yeah, what do you do?
2: I work in construction. We're down on the Barnett Road upgrade.
1: Have they gotten rid of that weird little roundabout where there's about six different things that confuses everybody?
2: Yeah, well, that's the roundabout we made for everyone, actually.
1: Jeez,
2: so that will be gone, yes, 100%.
1: Can you write this down, please, Josh, at the next team meet or staff meeting? Meeting. Mill and Nick hate that thing. I get that much anxiety going into it. It's like I've never driven a car before.
2: You're not the only one, don't worry.
3: They'll be doing it at the toolbox meeting at 5 to 7, won't you, Joshy boy? Bring that up.
2: That's the first thing I'll say, mate, 100%.
0: Good on you, Josh. Mill and Nick, two great mates, having a laugh and talking all things local. Thank you to the superstars at E&S Kitchen, Bathroom and Laundry, 531 Moorabool Street. 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

0: Bay 93.9, George Michael and Faith playing music to have you feeling good. I love getting out and about when I can on the weekend to get to all the fantastic markets. Now, there is rain on the way tomorrow, but don't let that dampen your spirits. Have a listen to all the places you can pick up fresh fruit and produce tomorrow. Beckley Park Market in Corio kicks off at 8 o'clock. 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Golden Plains Farmers Market in Bannockburn from 8.30. The famous Geelong City Market, infamous, famous Simon Toohey and his crew do fantastic work. That's at 9 o'clock behind Market Square there. And also the Farm Next Door, that is on at 10 a.m. till 12 p.m. in Norlane. So plenty of chances to support local produce and get yourself sorted for the weekend. Maybe meal prep on Sunday. You're much more organised than I am. More of that music to have you feeling good. Michael Jackson, not far away, but Kings of Leon. We'll get to Use Somebody in minutes. Bay 93.9.
1: The grand final's done. 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And somewhere in between, if the rain holds off, we should probably do something about the garden. 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

0: Bay 93.9. It's been Guy the Savo. Thanks for hanging about. I will chat to you again Sunday morning, but if not, check in with me Monday morning for a brand new Classic 9 at 9. Very soon, we've got the latest from the local newsroom. AJ has that story on Toby Green officially joining the Cats. More info shortly. And then Craig will join you after 2 later today. The final chance to get to the Red Hot Summer Tour in November with Bay 93.9's Red Hot Roll Call. Avril Lavigne and Skater Boy. Very soon, plus Paul Simon. And plenty more next. 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
14: Still raining this afternoon. Hey, it's AJ here in the newsroom. Locals are being told to be aware of possible flood dangers throughout the day. The Bureau of Meteorology saying Otways and Barwon catchments could be at risk of flooding as the region continues to be hit with heavy rains. Geelong expected to have as much as 20 mil today. A man has been hospitalised after being attacked in Sunshine. A 27-year-old found with non-life-threatening injuries around 3:30 yesterday afternoon. Police are searching for a man and 2 women who were seen fleeing the scene after the assault. The ATO is being pressured to backflip on its decision to not accept credit card payments. The tax office making the call this week following the banning of credit card surcharges. Many businesses across the nation using credit cards to pay their tax bills. Concerns over weed killer being used in Armstrong Creek, a golden retriever seemingly covered in blue dye while rolling in a grass at a local park. It's thought that there were no signs warning of a spray near the Anchorage Park playground.
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13: 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Talk to Giovanni and Giselle at DaVita.
14: Three moves on the first day of AFL free agency period. Clubs meeting in Melbourne today as the period officially kicks off. Toby Green starting the day off by formally becoming a Cat. Joel Armati is off to the Blues while Kieran Biggs has left GWS to join Richmond. And Geelong Cricket Association says the decision to call off round one early gives teams the chance to spend more time preparing the wicket. The association called off this weekend's season opening yesterday, citing the rain around the region and more forecast today and tomorrow. President Arthur Hodgson says a big weekend of rain is a great outcome for the season.
6: To give it this drink that it's going to get tonight and then and over the weekend and then allow, obviously, the curators to go and do their work next week. We think just with the amount of sun we've had, the grass, and to get that next lot of grass through, I think it'll make a hell of a difference to us.
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14: A flood watch is in place while the region is under a severe weather warning due to heavy rainfall. Rain and 16 for the remainder of your Friday. More rain and 15 degrees tomorrow. Right now, we're sitting at 13.
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music to have you feeling good on this rainy, miserable, grey and rather cool sort of Friday afternoon in Geelong. It is Bay 93.9. It is 13 degrees in the city at the moment and it feels like 10 and the rain is tumbling down. That is basically the forecast. It's going to be the same tomorrow and then Sunday things start getting better just in time for the kids to go back to school. What do you know? Hello, it is Craig. How are you, the Savo? ELO is on the way, some Daryl Braithwaite. Maybe the music can go in time with the windscreen wipers. You're going to need them at the moment, aren't you, hey? Take it easy out and about. Lots of rain everywhere. More of it coming through. Moving pictures to have you feeling good at Bay 93.9, your Friday arvo. The weekend's nearly here.

0: look what we dusted off at the back of the old KTEL record selector. All right, it was on the computer, but you know, I was trying to be poetic. It is Bay 93.9 with Craig here, the Savo, on this wet sort of day. And what's just popped into my mailbox here in my email, just from Vic Emergency, they keep us up to date with any sort of warnings or anything we need to know about. Now, it's nothing to panic about. But Barwon, Lee and Moorabool Rivers, they have issued a stay informed, monitor your local conditions and remain alert. So what that means is, obviously with all the rain we've had, moderate to locally heavy rainfall is forecast across our region today, copying it now, and also throughout the night and tomorrow as well. Now, the rainfall has potential to cause minor and isolated moderate flooding across the Barwon, Lee and Moorabool Rivers from now all the way through the weekend as well. Things starting to ease on Sunday. So just get that Vic Emergency app. Take it easy out and about. Coming in this morning, there was a pothole on the road. I was riding the motorbike and it was filled with water and I couldn't see it. That's a problem. So yeah, just take it easy. There can be some water pulled up on the side of the road and stuff. And like I said, Vic Emergency app and our newsroom will keep you up to date with everything happening locally. But just could be some local minor flooding. Ray, that song, it's quirky, it's funny. It's up next here at Bay.
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0: A wet Friday afternoon in Geelong and across the Surf Coast. It is Bay 93.9 with Craig here with you this afternoon. Now, that flooding advice that I mentioned earlier, which is just sort of general advice for the region and for some of the local rivers, the Barwon, Lee and Moorabool rivers, has now been changed. It is still a stay in form. That's nothing to panic about. They're just saying, look, there could be some localised flooding basically across the entire Otway coast. Okay, so all the rivers, all the local rivers, etc., including the Barwon River, just because of the rain that we're having, and it's going to continue throughout the afternoon and tomorrow as well, and parts of the Otways, and if you're heading down the Great Ocean Road, that sort of thing, just be aware that there could be, you know, the potential for some slides and that sort of stuff with the mud down the cliffs and that sort of thing. Just take it easy. Get the Vic Emergency app on your phone. And also keep listening to us here at Bay. Our local newsroom will keep you up to date as the local emergency broadcaster. But there's no panic. There's no huge emergency. They're just putting that out there. Stay informed. And there may be some localised flooding on roads and stuff too. Up soon, Lady Gaga here at Bay.
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1: 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Keep talking, keep planning, keep at it. 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

0: Hey, got a question for you. What are you doing on Sunday, November 29? Just asking for a friend. Susie Quattro wants to know because she wants you to be at the Red Hot Summer Tour. Torquay Common, Sunday, November 29, because she's headlining it down there with her mates John Stevens, Baby Animals, Dragon and Choir Boys. You could win your way there with Bay 93.9's Red Hot Roll Call in under 30 minutes here at Bay. What about this lady at the grand final? How good was she up there flying around? Voice still on point. Kylie's on your radio real soon. There's some local flood warnings. We'll find out about those in just a moment. Your 3 o'clock update with AJ next at Bay.
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2: Good afternoon. So far, a crazy start for your drive home from Melbourne on the Westgate Freeway. And on the Princes Freeway, there's some minor Geelong-bound congestion building towards the Point Cook Bend. Back home, traffic is becoming bumper to bumper southbound on Latrobe Terrace between Church Street and Fyan Street. And over on the Surf Coast Highway, to slow run both ways in stretches through Grovedale and Mount Dunedin. It's spring season at Freedom. 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Only at Freedom. That's the latest Bay 93.9 traffic for Geelong and the Surf Coast.
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13: The rain continues this afternoon. Hey, it's AJ here in the newsroom. Geelong and surrounding areas are being told to be prepared for the possibility of flash flooding. The city, the Surf Coast, the Bellarine and the Otways being issued with flood advice in the past hour. Geelong is expected to receive as much as 20 mils of rain today. We're being warned that potholes could be an issue on the roads as the rain continues. RACV spokesperson James Williams says we need to be careful while we're out on the roads.
14: Potholes can emerge very quickly and very suddenly after heavy rain. So RACV does advise motorists to be mindful of potholes and to slow down and not to swerve into oncoming traffic.
13: The new Greens leader is backing a renewed push for gaming platforms to do more to protect Aussie kids. The eSafety Commissioner argues platforms such as Steam and Epic Games aren't doing enough. David Shoebridge telling Nine, large corporations shouldn't leave responsibility for safety solely in the hands of parents and children.
15: You can't sell an unsafe car. You know, you can't sell unsafe products in the supermarket. How are they allowed to sell these, you know, unsafe games? And
13: British police have made another arrest as they continue to investigate the foiled UK airbase terror attack. A dual UK-Iranian citizen arrested on suspicion of preparing terrorist acts. The RAF Fairford base had been used by the US to help launch bombers to strike Iran.
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12: For Woodford Newtown, where boutique is best.
13: Toby Green says he's excited to play in big games against Victorian clubs like Collingwood and Hawthorn after joining the Cats. Green, the first big name through the door of the Cattery as the AFL's player movement period began this morning. Joel Armati has departed Sydney for Carlton, while Kieran Briggs has departed GWS for the Tigers. Meanwhile, AFLW action tonight as the Cats take on the Tigers at Princes Park. Only the one change for Geelong as Alexis Gregor makes way for Bridie O'Rourke.
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16: Good afternoon, Liam Robertson from Surfing Victoria here with your afternoon surf report. Well, after a very brief period of light winds across the coastline this morning, we have got that onshore breeze now flowing pretty strongly as well. So average conditions across the coastline. Really no real good spots to surf this afternoon. If you're really desperate for surf, head to a protected corner where there's really small waves on offer, but keep your expectations very low. As always, if you are going for a surf, surf with the mate and play it safe by the water.
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13: Take extra care if you're out there this afternoon. A flood watch is in place while the region is under a severe weather warning due to heavy rainfall. There is more rain and a top of 16 degrees for the remainder of your Friday. Tomorrow, more rain and a top of 15. Right now, we're sitting at 13.
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music just like that to have you feeling good while you work at Bay 93.9 with Craig here this afternoon. Bit of an ease, bit of a lull in the rain for now. There's more of it to come though later on this afternoon into the evening and tomorrow here in Geelong. On the way, some Bruno Mars, Guns N' Roses as well. Bit of Ricky now to spice up your afternoon as we head into the weekend. It is Bay 93.9 with music to have you feeling good.

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0: 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All right, I reckon it's about time we gave a double pass to give away.
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0: Everyone wants to go to this show. It's going to be huge. The Red Hot Summer Tour. Elio from Geelong, how are you, mate?
2: Good, thanks.
0: Are you staying dry today?
2: Yeah, inside, that's right.
0: That's right. What are you up to? What's going on?
2: Just making some dinner preparations.
0: Look at you, all organised already. What's for dinner tonight?
2: Maybe a bit of lasagna.
0: Oh, beautiful. Am I to guess by the name Elio that you might have Italian heritage, you might be really good at making lasagna?
2: Yeah, I don't know about good, but yeah, I've made it.
0: Is it Nonna's recipe?
2: Yes.
0: Ah, it'll be beautiful. It'll be amazing. Elio, what would you like to do? Where do you want to be on Sunday, November 29?
2: I think down at Torquay.
0: Down at Torquay, the Red Hot Summer Tour. Susie Quattro headlines the Red Hot Summer Tour, and she's going to be there with her mates John Stevens, Baby Animals, Dragon and the Choir Boys. Is Susie your favourite?

0: on the Prince's Freeway, Geelong-bound congestion is building from Doherty's Road all the way through to the Point Cook Bend. Back home, there's some heavy delays building in both directions on Shannon Avenue towards Aberdeen Street. And nearby, Latrobe Terrace is looking very heavy between Church Street and Fine Street. Over on Bowen Heads Road, there's works right through Chalamont and Armstrong Creek. Your local IGA is having a three-day sale right now till Sunday. 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That's the latest by 93.9 Traffic for Geelong and the Surf Coast.
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0: The rains are here, as the old ad said, for the corn. Remember that? It's Bay 93.9. With Craig here this afternoon, a wet one in the city. Going to be wet tomorrow as well. Things finding up on Sunday. Now, have you ever had the chance to name a mascot before? I'm talking about the new mascot for our very own WNBL team, the women's basketball, Geelong Venom. Now, I want you to do some homework for me. Hop on their socials now, on their Facebook, on their Instagram. Check out Geelong Venom, new mascot. And on there, you can suggest a new name for this mascot. All right. And over the next hour or so, I'm going to get you to give me a call. I'll tell you when to call. And if you tell me the name that you've suggested and you've entered on their socials, you've entered the comp, I might even give you a family pass to see Geelong Venom take on the Southside Melbourne Flyers as they kick off their season Saturday, October 24 at the arena. So there's your homework. Jump on the socials for Geelong Venom now. Check out the new mascot and come up with a name. Enter the competition and I'll tell you when to call a little later on and see if you can't win a prize. Kylie is up next here at Bay.
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0: They played here in Geelong a couple of years ago now. Day on the Green, Mount Dunead Estate, The Killers, to have you feeling good at Bay 93.9. As we drive you home and into that weekend, lots of rain about. Take it easy on the roads. Some localised possible, you know, flash flooding, that sort of thing happening. In fact, AJ will have all the details on the flood warnings that are coming up in the 4 o'clock news in a couple of minutes, in fact. Then we've got some In Excess. Oh, and we have your top four at four on the way. This was a year, oh, I remember this year. Geelong just missed out on the grand final, defeated by Hawthorne by only 6 points. Oh, it was so sad. I remember it very well. Do you remember the year? Do you know what year it was? The music was great from this particular year. You'll find out real soon with your top four at four on the radio in a couple of minutes here at Bay.
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3: On the Westgate Freeway, Geelong-bound traffic is starting to build passing Williamstown Road. Then on the Princes Freeway, there's been a crash Geelong-bound after Courage Creek Road. It got heavy delays back towards Doherty's Road. Looking at your run around Geelong, heavy delays are building in both directions on Shannon Avenue towards Aberdeen Street. And nearby on the Trobe Terrace, it's a slow run both ways from Church Street through to Fine Street. Over on the Ballerine Highway, there's some minor congestion in both directions in pockets through Leopold. It's spring season at Freedom. 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Only at Freedom. That's the latest Bay 93.9 traffic for Geelong and the Surf Coast.
2: The grand final's done. The Geelong show's just around the corner. And somewhere in between, if the rain holds off, we should probably do something about the garden. 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
4: Rain continuing this afternoon. Hey, it's AJ here in the newsroom. Flood advice remains in place for much of the region. With heavy rain across the Geelong area, the Bellarine and Surf Coast have also been put under flood advice due to concerns of a possible flash flood. The area is expecting as much as 20 mils of rain today. Bureau of Meteorology Senior Meteorologist Dean Narramore says much of the state will remain under said flood watch.
5: Current for a number of our river systems across much of northern and eastern Victoria, and even for the Upper Yarra, up towards Warrandyte as well. We've got flood watches out through there as well. And also for towards the Geelong area, some of our rivers and catchments are also in flood watch.
4: Investigations continue into a fatal crash at Manor Lakes overnight. A 36-year-old woman died after the car she was driving crashed into a tree around 11 p.m. A teenage girl was taken to hospital with non-life-threatening injuries. A hunger strike continues for a convicted killer at the Western Plains Correction Centre in Lara. The 41-year-old reportedly hasn't eaten for 11 days. He's been sentenced to 27 years behind bars for murdering a Melbourne man. Police have arrested a man in Marshall over a property dispute. Police attended the scene on Reserve Road yesterday. It was alleged he was trespassing on a vacant property. The Commonwealth Bank's boss says he doesn't expect to see another interest rate hike in November. Matt Comyn, however, saying a December rise is more than possible. He also says he believes that house prices will rise once rates begin to fall.
2: Limited edition Amarok Dark Label has arrived at Rex Gorrell Volkswagen.
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4: Toby Green is a Geelong Cat. The unrestricted free agent's paperwork lodged this morning to see him leave GWS for the Cattery. The Giants getting back pick 26 as compensation for the loss of its captain. Meanwhile, Bailey Smith is the toast of the town after a win at the Geelong Best and Fairest. He polled 178 votes to take out the Kaji Greaves medal, 31 ahead of Max Holmes, with Sean Manor finishing third.
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6: Good afternoon, Liam Robertson from Surfing Victoria here with your afternoon surf report. Well, after a very brief period of light winds across the coastline this morning, we have got that onshore breeze now flowing pretty strongly as well. So average conditions across the coastline. Really no real good spots to surf this afternoon. If you're really desperate for surf, head to a protected corner where there's really small waves on offer, but keep your expectations very low. As always, if you are going for a surf, surf with a mate and play it safe by the water.
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4: A flood watch is in place across our region, as is severe weather warning for heavy rainfall. It's raining today. It is going to rain for your Saturday as well, but we will see a little bit of sunshine peeking through on Sunday. Right now, the temperature sits at 14 degrees.
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9: Well, here we are, the Friday top 4 at 4, as the rain tumbles down across the city. You'll need your umbrella, you'll need your coat. and you'll need that heater on, maybe a notch or two. It's a bit chilly out there, isn't it? It is Craig here. We're going back to a year. We're taking you back to the year. The big things on the TV, well, one of them was cancelled. Young Talent Time was wrapped up in this year after an amazing run that went all the way back to 1971. The Big Gig was big on the telly. GP was the new show. Media Watch and Fast Forward was also new. And here's a fun one for you. Round the Twist was actually being made in 1989 down at Aries Inlet, down that way, although the series didn't hit the screens until 1990. Oh, I've let the cat out of the bag. It is 1989. That's what we're looking at today. Top four at four. I'm Craig Meddings. Turn up your Walkman, I mean your radio. It's Bay 93.9.

top four at four. To have you feeling good on the drive home at Bay 93.9. And we do it thanks to our friends at Rex Gorell Skoda, your surprising source of hybrid motoring. Hello, it is Craig. 1989. Oh, yes, the Cats, they were on fire. They were amazing. They went ballistic. Malcolm Blight arrived for his first season as Geelong coach, and suddenly the Cats became one of the most attacking teams anyone had ever seen. They made their first grand final since 1967, and it was that year. I was actually the panel operator, the button pusher, if you like, for Ted Whitten and the commentary team at 3GL back then. And I remember, well, Ted was not happy. We lost to Hawthorn, 21-18, 144. Defeating Geelong, it was heartbreaking, 21-12, 138, by only 6 points in front of 95,000 people at the MCG. And Gary Ablett Sr. kicked 9 goals and won the Norm Smith medal despite Geelong losing. That was a tough year, that one, for Geelong. Let's go back. This was big on your radio back then, on the charts. 1989, top four at four.

0: that's a ripper song, isn't it? So catchy. Deacon Blue, Real Gone Kid. Top four at four at Bay 93.9. We do it for Rex Gorell Škoda, your surprising source of hybrid motoring. Hi, it's Craig. When I hear that song, it takes me back to 3GL. I was, 20 years old at the time on the local radio station. Oh, I was loving it. Life was good back then. It was fun. I remember watching a record spin around while that song played, thinking this band is going to be huge, massive. Well, I was right. The song was big. The band weren't, though. They disappeared after that. Definitely a one-hit wonder. Got a few of those scattered throughout the afternoon here at Bay. You'll like that. And right across the weekend with a stack of flashbacks. Up soon, we've got the DJ from Darwin who takes old songs and makes them new again. And all the kids think they're new songs. The one that's up soon is actually from 1979. This bloke named Cyril got his hands on it, added some doof doof. Suddenly the kids are like, oh, new song. Love it. Wrong. It's like, 40 years old or something. That's up next here at Bay.
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3: Good afternoon. There's a crash on the Prince's Freeway Geelong bound after Corridge Creek Road. You got two lanes closed and heavy delays back to Millers Road on the Westgate Freeway. Back home on the Trobe Terrace, congestion is building in both directions between Church Street and Fine Street. And over on the Surf Coast Highway, delays are building both ways in patches through Grovedale and Mount Duneet. We all want our kids to be safe, but many aren't. Enough to fill a stadium every year. Get your seats in the Stadium of Hope for a safer future for every child. Search Stadium of Hope. That's the latest Bay 93.9 traffic for Geelong and the Surf Coast.
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0: Driving home feeling good for Wombat Gully Plant Farm, where they've got new stock arriving all the time. It is Bay 93.9. Back Monday for lots of fun after the weekend. That'll be Mill and Nick in the morning. How would you like to win some tickets to the Royal Geelong Show? Well, you can with Show Me the Funny. Oh, this is so much fun. Get your jokes ready for Mill and Nick. They want to hear them Monday morning. You could win your way to the Royal Geelong Show, which is up in, what, less than a couple of weeks. In fact, it's going to be huge. Check them out Monday morning from 6 a.m. That's Mill and Nick for E&S Kitchen, Bathroom and Laundry, 531 Moorabool Street. Up soon, some Toto.
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14: Spring is here. Pop into Wombat Gully. New stock arriving every day.

0: We love a local here at Bay 93.9. The boy from Ceres with so much talent. Oh, and he's the nicest guy you'll ever meet as well. Taylor Henderson, to have you feeling good on the drive home with Craig Meddings here. We do it for Wombat Gully Plant Farm where, well, spring has sprung. Can't you tell? Spring rains are here. And you can get out there. They'll help you out with your garden. New stock arriving every day. Now, up soon, your chance to help name a mascot. The WNBL team here in Geelong, the Geelong Venom, they have a brand new mascot. Make sure you check it out on their socials, on their Instagram and on Facebook, Geelong Venom. It's right there. Come up with a name. That's what they want you to do. Let them know on their socials what that new mascot should be called and give me a call after five. I'll tell you when to ring and you tell me what you've suggested on their site and I might give you some tickets to head along to a WNBL game, their first home game, in fact, at the arena. More details on that coming up soon with Barnsley. There's flood watches happening around Geelong, the Surf Coast and Bellarine with all the rain we've got coming up tonight and tomorrow as well. AJ, I'll tell you all about that with your 5 o'clock update next here at Bay.
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3: Good afternoon. There's a crash on the Prince's Freeway Geelong bound after Corrett Creek Road. You got two lanes closed and heavy delays back to Millers Road on the Westgate Freeway. Back home on the Trobe Terrace, congestion is building in both directions between Church Street and Fine Street. And over on the Surf Coast Highway, delays are building both ways in patches through Grovedale and Mount Duneats. We all want our kids to be safe, but many aren't. Enough to fill a stadium every year. 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Search Stadium of Hope. That's the latest Bay 93.9 traffic for Geelong and the Surf Coast.
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15: Rain continuing to fall across our region, broadcasting on Water and Country. Hey, it's AJ here in the newsroom. Melbourne is being told to expect 50 to 100 mils of rain through until Sunday afternoon following yesterday's massive deluge. 27 mils fell in just 3 hours, nearly half of the October average. Bureau of Meteorology Senior Meteorologist David Croc says it was record-breaking in more ways than one.
16: Melbourne Olympic Park has received 47.8 millimetres since 9 a.m. Thursday in the gauge there. That's the highest rainfall total for that gauge since April 2024. So a very wet day.
15: Close to 20 mil fell in Geelong across Thursday. A convicted killer at the Western Plains Correctional Centre in Lara continues to refuse food. The 41-year-old now reportedly hasn't eaten for 11 days. He's more than 10 years into a 27-year sentence for murdering a Melbourne man. A dual UK-Iranian national has been arrested by British police over the foiled RAF Fairford airfield attack. He was arrested on suspicion of preparing terrorist acts, with five others having been released on bail. The base has been used by US bombers to target Iran in recent months. Police have pounced on a vacant property in Marshall, arresting a man over a property dispute. The Diggers Rest man taken into custody after he was allegedly trespassing. SpaceX successfully launched NASA's Crew 13 mission to the International Space Station. The launch was 3 weeks behind schedule due to repairs to a leak in the rocket's fuel system.
17: Ignition and liftoff. Go Falcon, go Dragon, and go Crew 13.
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15: Lachie Neal is officially a Magpie. The two-time Brownlow medalist and triple premiership Lion officially headed to the Pies as part of free agency. The Lions set to receive pick 39 as compensation for the midfielder. GWS will receive the 26th pick in the draft as compensation for the loss of Toby Green. Green formally joining the Cats this morning as a free agent. He's the second player to move after Joel Armati joined Sydney earlier, and Kieran Briggs has also gone from GWS to Richmond as part of the day. Geelong Cricket Association President Arthur Hodgson says the decision to call off round one matches will advantage the sport in January. Forecast rain after yesterday's downpour led to the sport being put on hold. Hodgson says the pitch block will likely benefit from a drink.
18: It does give us a chance to allow the clubs to get the covers off tonight, give the centre a really good drink, and, you know, that'll pay us back in January.
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15: The rain continues to fall across our region, and as such, there is a flood watch across the area, as well as a severe weather warning for heavy rainfall. Tomorrow, we're going to see more rain with a top of 15 degrees. On Sunday, drying out a little bit with a top of 17. Right now, we're sitting at 14 degrees.
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driving you home feeling good at Bay 93.9, your Friday arvo. Bang, I love that from Barnsley. It is Craig here. How are you, the Savo? We do it, by the way, for Wombat Gully Plant Farm, 201 Townsend Road in Moolap, where spring has sprung and they've got new stock arriving all the time. Now, have you ever named a mascot before? I want you to do some homework. We're going to talk about this real soon. Jump onto the Geelong Venom Instagram and Facebook page, all their socials. Check out their new mascot and name it. Make sure you tell them what you think the name should be. And very shortly, I'm going to get you to give me a call. Not yet. I'll tell you when. And I want to hear what the name is. And I've got a prize for you. All right? I want to hear your suggestions. John Farnham is on the way. We've also got some 1927 and that new song by G Flip as well that everyone seems to love. J-Lo now on the drive home to this weekend. It is Bay 93.9.

0: The legend that is John Farnham to have you feeling good on the drive home at Bay 93.9 for Wombat Gully Plant Farm, where new stock is arriving all the time. Hello there. It is Craig here, the Savo. Now, hopefully you've done your homework, gave you plenty of warnings. 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
3: Traffic is now at a standstill for your drive home from Melbourne due to that crash on the Prince's Freeway Geelong bound after Corrett Creek Road. You still have two lanes closed and delays are bumper to bumper back through to the Westgate Bridge. Looking at your run around Geelong, there's still some slow congestion building in both directions on the Trobe Terrace between Church Street and Fyan Street. And over in Mount Dunedin, you have reports for crash on the Surf Coast Highway outbound near Coastside Drive. The Snooze Flash Sale is on now with 20 to 50% off an amazing range. Hurry, the Snooze Flash Sale must end Sunday. It's amazing what a little snooze can do. That's the latest Bay 93.9 traffic for Geelong and the Surf Coast.
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0: That is the very definition of feel-good music, isn't it, hey? Bay 93.9, driving you home, feeling good with Craig here at the Savo. After something to do tomorrow, I can help you. 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A mate of mine, Simon Toohey, he's the guy from MasterChef, just one of the best blokes ever. And you can go down there and meet him tomorrow. He does cooking demonstrations with, you know, he does them himself and with some of his chef mates as well around Geelong. 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Up next, Giorgio Moroder and Phil Oakey teamed up for a big song from a movie from the 80s. In fact, the song was bigger than the movie. 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

0: jumping in the car and heading on home on a Friday. That does feel good at Bay 93.9. I'm just about out the door. Thankfully, the rain has sort of eased off a bit now. We're kind of between two big bands of rain, which are either side of Geelong. So I'm going to hop on that motorbike and head on home to Lara before it hits us. This is Up Soon. I'm so excited. Love that from the Pointer Sisters. That's on the way. And so is Lots of Miller Nick on the drive home. After 6 o'clock, Dave, you're feeling good. AJ has your local news update. There's been some local flood warnings and localised warnings about water on the roads and stuff. More on that in just a moment here at Bay.
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3: Traffic is now at a standstill for your drive home from Melbourne due to that crash on the Prince's Freeway Geelong bound after Corrid Creek Road. You still have two lanes closed and delays are bumper to bumper back through to the Westgate Bridge. Looking at your run around Geelong, there's still some slow congestion building in both directions on the Trobe Terrace between Church Street and Fyan Street. And over in Mount Dunedin, you have reports for crash on the Surf Coast Highway outbound near Coastside Drive. The Snooze Flash Sale is on now with 20 to 50% off an amazing range. Hurry, the Snooze Flash Sale must end Sunday. It's amazing what a little snooze can do. That's the latest Bay 93.9 traffic for Geelong and the Surf Coast.
2: The grand final's done. 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And somewhere in between, if the rain holds off, we should probably do something about the garden. 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
9: Showers for the remainder of your night and more showers for the weekend. 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Hey, it's AJ here in the newsroom. Locals are being told to be aware of possible flood dangers this afternoon. The Bureau of Meteorology saying Otways and Barwon catchments could be at risk of flooding as the region continues to be hit with heavy rain. The region also under a severe weather warning for heavy rainfall. Geelong expected to have as much as 20 mils today. A man has been hospitalised after being attacked in Sunshine. The 27-year-old found with non-life-threatening injuries around 3:30 yesterday afternoon. Police were searching for a man and two women who fled the scene following the assault. Jetstar customer service staff have walked off the job for 1 hour twice today, protesting for better paying conditions. Workers also stopped non-essential duties, including routine passenger announcements. Gary says his son's travel plans have since been disrupted.
10: My son was booked on a flight, having been working in Sydney all week, and he got a message saying his flight's been cancelled. Not only that, they can't put him on another flight until 6 o'clock tomorrow night. Can't get any help, can't talk to anyone.
9: The ATO is being pressured to backflip on its decision to not accept credit card payments. A tax office making the call this week following the banning of credit card surcharges. Many businesses across the nation use credit card to pay their tax bills. Unwanted old textiles could be recycled and given a new life as part of a new Surf Coast Shire scheme. The Anglesey Transfer Station now accepting old shirts, towels, bedliners and even socks as part of a 2-month trial. And concerns over weed killer being used in Armstrong Creek. The golden retriever seemingly covered in blue dye while rolling in grass at a local park. It's thought there were no signs or warning of the spray near the Anchorage Park playground.
7: Landtiri Partners, kicking goals towards your wealthier tomorrow.
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9: Four moves on the first day of AFL free agency period. Clubs are meeting in Melbourne today as the period officially kicked off. Toby Green is officially a Cat. Joel Armati has gone from Sydney to Carlton. Kieran Briggs from GWS to Richmond. While Lockie Neal, late in the day, formally moving from Brisbane to Collingwood. Geelong backing in their side to stay in the top four of the AFLW tonight. The Cats making just the one change for the clash with Richmond at Princes Park. Alexis Gregor making way for Brodie O'Rourke. And Geelong Cricket Association says the decision to call off round one early gave teams the chance to spend more time preparing the wicket. The association called off this weekend's season opener yesterday, citing the rain and the forecast for the weekend. President Arthur Hodgson says a big weekend of rain is a big outcome for the season?
11: To give it this drink that it's going to get tonight and then and over the weekend, and then allow, obviously, the curators to go and do their work next week. We think just with the amount of sun we've had, the grass, and to get that next lot of grass through, I think it'll make a hell of a difference to it.
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9: A severe weather warning for heavy rain remains in place, as does flood watch across multiple parts of our region. Rain for the remainder of your Friday night. More rain tomorrow, heading for a top of 15 degrees. Then a bit of sunshine coming through on Sunday with a top of 17. Right now, the temperature sitting at 14 degrees.
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0: we'll get you home with a laugh from Mill and Nick in the morning on Bay 93.9. Thanks to E&S Kitchen, Bathroom and Laundry, 531 Moorabool Street, Geelong.
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3: Chris Hemsworth's 14-year-old daughter, India Rose, is trending. India Rose, yep, is her nice name. He's got three kids. He's got the twins, Tristan and Sasha. Yeah. They're 12-year-old boys. And India, who's the oldest girl, who's 14. Right. India's actually been in Thor Love and Thunder.
4: Oh, really?
3: She played one of the characters, one of the main characters in that. She's a good little actress too. Yeah, but right, he doesn't want her to be an actress. He says he wants her to have fun as a kid and ride horses and enjoy her childhood before she gets into there.
4: Yeah, right.
3: Not horses she was riding, but bulls. She won a bull riding competition where she was the only girl competing. So she didn't just have a crack at it. She stayed on board this bucking bull for about 9 seconds and won the competition. So he posted the footage. Have you seen this?
4: Yeah, I think so, yeah.
3: It's on everyone's socials last night and on the news. He said, just want to say my daughter is a savage. Proud dad moment. Very cute dad moment beforehand in this video where he says to her, what do you reckon you can stay on for 7 seconds? Mm. She immediately corrects him and said, seven? You've got to stay on for eight, dad. What are you talking about? He goes, oh, yeah, what do
4: dad
3: I know? Right?
4: Daddy.
3: So, yeah, they're real tomboys who, yeah, like, she's a real tomboy, which is, there's nothing wrong with that. She loves dirt bikes and, but has now won a bull riding competition. But it has, and, you know, this is people, there has been some online, and this is why it's trending, criticism over animal welfare. I don't know. And whether comments, you know, questioning the use of bulls for entertainment. Which, you know, I get it.
4: You know, they're 1.5 ton beasts.
3: Yeah.
4: And a 14-year-old girl, yeah, that probably weighs 45 kegs on the back. Probably.
3: Yeah. That's all right. Hey, well, look, let's flip the script.
4: Yes, please.
3: You know, I've got a big crush on Chris, mm-hmm, and, you know, a failed relationship with him.
4: Yeah, what happened with you?
3: I bought a juicer. He was the one I bought the juicer for and it ended badly.
4: Now it makes sense, Mel. Right.
3: But if he and I had a kid together, say you've got the 14-year-old with Elsa Pataki's the mother, riding the bull.
4: Boring. She's boring too.
3: She's a bit boring. And stop being so fit. Put some clothes on. No.
4: Why are you in our bedroom again?
3: That's it. What do you mean? I'm standing at the end of the room with a torch under my chin and a snip of your husband's hair.
4: Completely normal.
3: Just be quiet. No, but if he and Chris Hemsworth and I did have a kid, I'm just wondering about the genetics.
4: Yeah, that'd be hot.
3: Instead of bull riding,
4: yeah, well,
3: our kid would be on the couch throwing Skittles up in the air trying to catch them in his mouth. Nothing wrong with that, Nick.
4: No. And it's quite a talent.
3: It is a talent.
4: It's better than that bull riding bull dust.
3: I'd say every colour would go in too, just quietly.
0: Back Monday from 6, Mill and Nick in the morning.
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13: There's still some heavy delays following an earlier crash on the Princes Freeway Geelong bound after Coach Creek Road. Traffic is bumper to bumper back through to the Westgate Bridge. Back home, we've got some slow delays both ways on the Trobe Terrace between Church Street and Fine Street. And nearby, delays are picking up right through Rari Street. Over on the Surf Coast Highway, there's still some slow congestion in stretches through Grovedale and Mount Arneed. And on the Bellarine Highway, it's smooth sailing all the way through to Point Lonsdale. 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That's the latest Bay 93.9 traffic for Geelong and the Surf Coast.
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0: something you might have missed from Mill and Nick in the Morning on Bay 93.9. Thanks to E&S Kitchen, Bathroom and Laundry, 531 Moorabool Street, Geelong. The greatest team
1: of all. Well, you know, we're going to talk about it. It was on the telly last night. I saw them all going in and I was like an excited mother.
2: Did you have your camcorder out?
1: No, much to your disdain, I didn't.
2: Oh, okay.
1: zooming in. I remember taking the camcorder to one of the kids' performances at Unley Primary School and you could hear it zooming in and out. And I thought, I'm doing it. Throw me out. We're sitting on these tiny little chairs. This thing's gone on for hours and it's boring. Anyway, so let's take a look at the results. Yes, Bailey Smith, in fact, as you may already know, did win the Cardi Greaves Medal Best and Fairest. 178 votes.
2: Yep.
1: Runner-up. Maxie Holmes.
2: What was he on?
1: Little Grinning, 151.
2: I'll tell you what, because he had he was injured last year.
1: He did pretty well.
2: He did well. He's a good player.
1: He is. And third was Sean Manor, 131 votes. I mean, that's a lot of boats. They could be that many.
2: Jeez, that's a good partnership deal.
1: That's a marina. Now, Mitch Edwards was the best young player.
2: Yes.
1: Very talented. Mark Blitzavs and Tom Harley, best club person.
2: Yeah.
1: This is voted by your teammates. I reckon that's almost better than the Best and Fairest.
2: Is that the Tom Harley Award?
1: Yeah. The Tom Harley Award, is it? Oh, right. So that's his award, the Best Club Person. Good. I'm glad you sorted that. He won it for the second year in a row. Mark Blitzavs is a bloody ripper.
2: Yeah, he's good.
1: He is.
2: What about the family? He's fantastic.
1: Oh, I know. They're really good. Sarah used to come in here and do the basketball
2: stuff.
1: That
2: the sis?
1: Yeah, they're real, all funny and very talented.
2: Yeah.
1: And Sean Manor won Community Champion, second year in a row, for his contribution to the Geelong community.
2: Yeah, he's a good young kid.
1: It was a really good night for them, but all the clubs are having theirs. I think the Copeland is tonight, which is the Pies.
2: The Pies is tonight, yeah.
1: The Bulldogs, Bontempelli, won it for like seventh year in a row.
2: Well, the Mighty Bombers, last night they had theirs.
1: Anyone win it or the guy that does the oranges won it?
2: No, he should have. He had a great season.
1: Ron, can you stop bringing Valencias? We want the thicker skinned ones. These are mandarines, Ronnie. What are you doing?
2: He's got it. He's a real nerd. No, Zach Merritt conveniently won it. I don't think he was the best player of the year. I think Sammy Darren or someone else was. But because he's leaving.
1: Yeah.
2: Laura, so we make him the best and fairest for the year of Essendon, but we get more back for him because he's going. So it's a good play.
1: That's
2: good
1: a bit
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1: Cheeky. 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
2: I know. And Fags is gone. 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
1: famously love me to say, who cares?
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3: This is wild, Bill.
4: Yeah.
3: I've never read anything like this in my life.
4: Yeah.
3: A man, a 37-year-old Florida man, arrested for kidnapping. Now, that's not funny.
4: No.
3: But 27 people and forcing them to play Yahtzee with him for 36 hours.
4: Okay, I have so many questions. Up the back.
3: Yeah, from
4: The Big Van Monthly. How did he kidnap 27? You're right.
3: Big Van.
4: The Big Van Monthly. Well, he kidnapped 27 people. How's he? Like, it's not easy to do.
3: Oh, it's
4: you
3: not.
4: Can't get 27 hordes over people's heads.
3: Well, so what's happened is Big Van Monthly.
4: You make me a bad person, Nicholas.
3: No, I'm going to subscribe to that. I want it in my letterbox monthly. It sounds like a rip-snorting magazine.
4: So hang on a minute. 27 people.
3: Yeah, so he's got 27 units. Now, what happened
4: Come
3: is...
4: Come on.
3: No, he's invited them round.
4: Oh.
3: And he's deadlocked all the doors.
4: Yeah.
3: And he said, hey, we're playing Yahtzee for 36 hours and you're going to enjoy every minute of it.
4: And they, well, that's awful. They couldn't get out.
3: No,
4: that's how he did it.
3: Have a look.
4: Oh,
3: just showing Mel the photo of the gentleman and in question. A
4: little bit troubled, if I'm honest.
3: He looks like Ed Sheeran, but real angry. and but also his
4: face is very red.
3: Well, his face screams, I love Yahtzee too. Doesn't it?
4: He's crazy. That screams a lot of things. I don't think Yahtzee's in it.
3: No.
4: My brain goes, how many pads for Yahtzee did he have for you to ride on? Did he have a problem like we did when Ferg and I went to play Yahtzee when the power went off last year and we realised our son Nicholas, who went through a magician phase and taken all the dice out of the Yahtzee to do a magic trick and never put them back?
3: Yeah, because he went through a phase, what, it was 6 months ago.
4: 32
3: right.
4: And trying to saw people in half on the Christmas lunch table. Get off.
3: Hey, some of the comments, this is why it's trending.
4: Yep.
3: Someone writes, I mean, were snacks provided?
4: What? I was thinking the same thing.
3: Mm. If today's your birthday, enjoy it.
4: Yeah.
3: That's some good gear on there. Yeah. And,
4: do we know where in the States he was from?
3: Florida.
4: Florida, yeah, right.
3: Explains a lot. Humid. Yeah. You know, some things in your brain might not work properly.
4: Oh, my. Look, you know what? There's worse things you could be kidnapped for. You know, at least they weren't playing Monopoly and he was the banker and cheating every time someone went to the toilet or buying all the real estate like Ferg does. We can't play that with our kids now.
3: I was going to say, actually, is that Ferg? Do that at Christmas Day at your joint.
4: No, his face is much redder than that.
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0: The grand final's done. 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And somewhere in between, if the rain holds off, we should probably do something about the garden. 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

0: The grand final's done. 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

0: The grand final's done. 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

0: The grand final's done. 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
1: Last night I had an appointment yesterday and I messaged my best friend Millicent and said, "Hey Mill, what up?" "What a visitor," because I was in the area, and to which you replied,
2: "Of course, come around for tea."
1: You love having me around, don't you?
2: I do. Both Ferg and I do love having you at the table.
1: It's good fun. Ferg looked worried at one stage and realised that he'd run out of gas on the barbie.
2: Now, remember last week I said I could invent a meter that would show you exactly when the barbie was going to run out, you'd make $1 million.
1: Yes. Where are we at with that?
2: About as far as I am fixing up my super and going to the dentist to get my teeth cleaned. Too lazy to eat a whole apple, if I'm being truthful.
0: Neil and Nick in the morning. Weekday.
2: As I am fixing up my super and going to the dentist to get my teeth cleaned. Too lazy to eat a whole apple, if I'm being truthful.
0: Neil and Nick in the morning.

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0: in the morning on Bay 93.9. Here's a bit of gear you might have missed this week.
1: Now, over the weekend, Mill, Brisbane, unfortunately for Hawthorn supporters, knocked them out. But on the way through, Lachie Neale gave Ginnivan a little whack in the gut.
2: Yeah, there's a lot of, there's one bit of footage that we keep seeing of that from high up in the stands. It's pretty blurry. And of course, then the question was, should he be suspended for the grand final? Taking into account Pendlebury's a case, not similar, but happened a couple of years ago. He'd never been to the tribunal in over 400 games. And they said, no, you know. So I don't know what happened here. But apparently it went for hours.
1: Yeah, it went for hours last night. I think they had to put Channel 9 on it like 9:30 last night. I couldn't sleep, obviously, because we don't sleep, really. And I saw Eddie McGuire go, well, it's just, you know, he's hasn't worked for the big boy. He's not playing the grand final. But they've got one more attempt to do so. I think they've got one more up their sleeve. But was what happened in and around it. Now, you and I love courtroom artists' impressions.
2: Absolutely do.
1: And there's been some absolute bangers over the time. And to the point where, peek behind the curtain for you if you're driving in the car, Mill and I screenshot them and send them to each other. That's how much we love them. Go, have a look at this unit.
2: Yeah.
1: And, you know, I'd love to hang out with one of those artists and pick their brain on who's their favourite, what happened.
2: Imagine that as a job.
1: Oh, it'd be unreal.
2: You know what I mean? And, I mean, it's quite well known between you and I, no one else, that I plan on having an exhibition of all of my artist impressions of Aaron Patterson, Mushroom Killer.
1: We love.
2: I've got quite a few, a couple of faves.
1: Yes.
2: But this one has blown your tiny mind.
1: It has. So last night on the news, and let me just get this up for you, Mill. They did an artist impression in the tribunal of Lachie Neale. Like, he is not up for murder.
2: No, he's not. But whoever did that artist impression, just a couple of things, if I may. Yeah. It's the likeness is quite good, but you've got him in a shirt from 1975.
1: Yes.
2: What is going on with that enormous collar on that shirt?
1: Yes, no, I agree. And it's, I think, like, this is a great artist impression, but I think it's looks too much like him.
2: Yeah.
1: You know, some of the others sometimes get something a touch wrong.
2: Yeah.
1: This is pretty spot on, but I thought, Mill, let's do a top three artist impressions from over the journey.
2: Let's do it.
1: So number three is Lachie Neale.
2: Yeah, okay.
1: I am loving this Lachie Neale one.
2: Yep.
1: Coming in at number two, and this is one of my favourites, the Don from back in the day, Tony Mockbell. Now, Big Tone was caught, and more famously, Mill, this doesn't fit into this category, but the mugshot when he got caught in Greece, and he's got the Moreton Bay bug on his head, the wig.
2: Oh, don't.
1: One of the great crook photos I have ever seen in my life.
2: Why wasn't that an artist impression? That's a very funny photo.
1: I wouldn't mind getting an artist to actually draw that up for me and hang on my wall, because I love that.
2: You do.
1: Actually, I might frame it and put it on my wall. It's cool.
2: Number one artist impression, which are the crayon sort of pastel-y drawings they do in court when you're not allowed to take a photo.
1: Obviously. Our girl, Erin Patterson.
2: Coming in at number one. Now, may I, from my gallery, and I'm giving you a sneak peek at my exhibition, show you my favourite one here.
1: Yeah, that's, see, that's brilliant.
2: That's just the sad face and the long hair.
1: And that's probably before she was on Wegovy, because, you know, the taxpayer-funded Wegovy scandal that's happening.
2: Right.
1: Well, no, it is.
2: Let's keep the scandals to a minimum in our top three.
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0: and Nick in the morning on Bay 93.9. Here's another one of their best bits from last week.
1: Well, stand by.
0: Mill and Nick in the morning.
2: First world problems.
1: What's going on, Mill?
3: Well, you know what? These are small problems that don't really mean anything but really grind your gears. So picture this. Last Friday, beautiful sunny day. Ferg and I sometimes at the end of the week, if we had a busy week or whatever, we go and just have lunch together. Dinner's too late for us because he gets up early and so do I. So we go for lunch at this beautiful Vietnamese place we love. Yeah. Beautiful. We're sitting out in the sun. I have some rice paper rolls. They're beautiful. Yeah. Ferg, strangely, has a soup. It's hot, but he wants a noodle soup.
1: He has Italian next door.
3: That's it. But on the table is a box of tissues.
1: Ah, yes.
3: As serviettes.
1: Yes.
3: This is my first world problem. Mm. It doesn't matter how many tissues. I've got a box here.
1: Yeah.
3: You pull out. That's not a serviette.
1: No.
3: It's not.
1: It's a tissue.
3: And when there's a mess or you need to wipe your face or something spills on the table, you could pull 32 tissues out of the box. They're not serviettes. They don't do the job. They're not thick enough.
1: So you're saying they don't actually serve a purpose as being a serviette.
3: They're not serviettes.
1: I love how you stack them back into.
3: Well, you know what? Don't waste, as my nana always said. Might need that one day. Don't be wasteful.
1: Well, guys, in after night, he might try and blow his nose and then,
3: he's got a handful.
1: All over.
3: The good thing is that he won't be at a Vietnamese restaurant.
1: No.
3: Pulling out tissues.
1: Mm.
3: It's just, I know it is so insignificant and swinging. It's a first world problem, I know. But boxes of tissues on a table at a restaurant where things are saucy and soupy and when you eat noodles, by the nature of them, they flick either side as you suck them in. They're not serviettes.
1: No, okay. Well, so I've got a question for you, Mel. Now, I don't want to get you offside.
3: Sorry, where are you from?
1: Oh,
3: down the back there?
1: Yeah. Nick here from Serviette Monthly.
3: Great. Nice to have you here, Nick.
1: Where we put the serviettes in your magazine.
3: Yeah.
1: Now, do you think possibly, and I don't want to get you offside because I love
3: get
1: you.
3: Me offside. No. You're right. Bear in mind, I'm a bit cranky these days.
1: Yeah, I know. Mm. No. Are you maybe a sloppy eater? I don't know. I'm just asking the question.
3: No, don't
1: shoot me down. I'm just asking the question.
3: You eat like a shearer that has still got 200 in the pen and about 10 minutes up your sleeve.
1: Yeah.
3: You put your arm around your plate. You eyeball people like you've grown up with 15 siblings and just go for it.
1: Five's a lot, though.
3: You are not in any position to question my eating style. Oh, well. Whilst I may drop a lot of crumbs down there... I don't think it's my eating style. I just think that the serviettes, like their tissues aren't, they don't, the minute you put any liquid on them, they disintegrate.
1: Mm. Well,
3: so good question to raise.
1: Well,
3: I will store that away for when I really need to whack you one day. And look, good question, but no, I don't think it is.
1: No.
3: I had rice paper rolls and I was eating them very cleanly and nicely.
1: Well, it sort of begs the question, doesn't it?
3: Yeah.
1: What are you, if you're going out to a restaurant,
3: yeah, and even if it's a cafe, it doesn't have to be a fellow. Just tissues aren't serviettes, yes or no?
1: Good morning, Sharon. What are we thinking about tissues on tables instead of serviettes?
4: No, it's definitely a no from me.
3: Yes, I agree. They just disintegrate, don't they, Shaz?
4: They just completely, they don't soak up anything. They're just, you can't even really wipe your face with them, like if you make a mess. Like, that's ridiculous.
1: Well, hold on.
3: No, it's not. She's right.
1: Yeah, she is. But what world do we live in where these are supposed to, catch stuff that comes out of your nose? Like, are they even good enough for that?
3: They are good enough for that because we're not trying, no, they're fine for that.
1: Right.
3: But that's a silly argument. I don't know why. It just is.
4: I'll just let you know of another incident that I've actually seen, which is different to a tissue on the table. I've seen a roll of toilet paper.
3: No. See, I could cup a roll of paper towel, a roll of toilet paper.
1: Was it 3-ply or 4-ply? What was it?
4: I don't know. It was very thin and it was overseas.
3: I was going to say.
4: Table for everyone.
3: Oh, no. See, I couldn't cop that. I'm sorry. That's just next level
1: idiocy.
3: It's
1: a 1-plier.
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3: Chris Hemsworth's 14-year-old daughter, India Rose, is trending. India Rose, yep, is her name. He's got three kids. He's got the twins, Tristan and Sasha. Yeah. They're 12-year-old boys. And India, who's the oldest girl, who's 14. Right. India's actually been in Thor Love and Thunder.
4: Oh, really?
3: She played one of the main characters in that. She's a good actress too. Yeah, but right. He doesn't want her to be an actress. He says he wants her to have fun as a kid and ride horses and enjoy her childhood before she gets into there.
4: Yeah, right.
3: Not horses she was riding, but bulls. She won a bull riding competition where she was the only girl competing. So she didn't just have a crack at it. She stayed on board this bucking bull for about 9 seconds and won the competition. Jeez. So he posted the footage. Have you seen this?
4: Yeah, I think so, yeah.
3: It's on everyone's socials last night and on the news. He said, just want to say my daughter is a savage. Proud dad moment. Very cute dad moment beforehand in this video where he says to her, what do you reckon you can stay on for 7 seconds? Mm. She immediately corrects him and said, 7? You've got to stay on for 8, Dad. What are you talking about? He goes, oh, yeah, what do
4: dad.
3: I know? Right?
4: Daddy.
3: So, yeah, they're real tomboys who, yeah. Like, she's a real tomboy, which is, there's nothing wrong with that. She loves dirt bikes and, but has now won a bull riding competition. But it has, and, you know, this is people, there has been some online, and this is why it's trending, criticism over animal welfare. I don't know. And whether comments, you know, questioning the use of bull line, and this is why it's trending, criticism over animal welfare. I don't know. And whether comments, you know, questioning the use of bulls for entertainment. Which, you know, I get it.
4: You know,

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1: I took Olive, my niece's little girl who's with us, to Faux 165. No commercial agreement.
2: Oh, there we go.
1: I paid for lunch. No, they have really they're near the library in Belmont. You and I need to go there. Do you like rice paper rolls?
2: Yeah, they're lovely.
1: Beautiful. And they've got a new chicken satay one, which is just beautiful.
2: I'm massive on the satay, if I'm honest.
1: No?
2: Peanuts and...
1: No, I'm a satay girl.
2: Oh, yeah.
1: Yes.
2: There was Ed Sheeran wrote a song about and the satay girl. not Galway girl or whatever.
1: As my nanny used to call it, satay.
2: Satay, did you?
1: Nana also used to say cup of chino too, which I loved. Come on, love, we'll go and get a cup of chino. Anyway, I took Olive out to lunch and she's from Hamilton and she loves trying different things and blah, blah, blah. So, and
2: she's cosmopolitan.
1: Well, she's when she's with her auntie, she is, and she's in Geelong. She's got a purse with her pocket money in it. Yeah, I got her to do a couple of jobs. I gave her another $10.
2: Yeah, nice.
1: $70 pocket money she had in the end.
2: Did she?
1: I know.
2: Is she saving it or blowing it?
1: Nah, she blew it.
2: Yeah,
1: she,
2: good girl.
1: But I took her to Toy World and she wanted to buy this squishy stuff with all these things in it, which I don't understand. Right. And she bought that. But you know what she really wanted?
2: Mm.
1: She goes to me, Aunta, can I please go to a sports shop? I said, what do you want to get? A pair of Collingwood football shorts.
2: Did she?
1: I stood there like she... Nick, yesterday when she came back from the shops with Mum, because Ferg took them and dropped them off because I just needed a rest, and she had them on. She went to the change room at Rebel Sports out at Warren Ponds and put them on.
2: Strut out of here in them.
1: It was like my only child had graduated with honours.
2: Yes.
1: From something.
2: Yes.
1: She came in with the little Collingwood football shorts on.
2: She's done a little diploma and being a little bogan, a little darling.
1: Anyway, chopsticks, back to this. I'll just wrap this up. But she had never used chopsticks before and they're on the table. Mm. You know, could use them. Oh, mate, we sat there. Time was ticking on. Mum and I had finished our lunch. It was hot. It's like we got there at 12. It's like quarter past one, half past one. And she's still trying to pick up noodles, vermicelli noodles.
2: But they're tough to use.
1: Mate, it was so funny but so cute.
2: I can remember being a little fella going to Chinese restaurants. Mum used to look after this gentleman, Hoy.
1: Yeah.
2: And he was in a wheelchair.
1: Yeah.
2: He's a beautiful fella. And it would always take him to this Chinese restaurant in Bendigo. And he used to
1: try. House of Kong?
2: No.
1: The dragon one?
2: There was the one in Kangaroo Flat.
1: Oh, yeah.
2: So anyway.
1: Anyway, it doesn't matter.
2: And anyway, so he always used to try and talk me through how to do it. Oh. And I always used to look around at everyone around me and I used to think to myself, I'm never going to be able to do it. Never. Oh, fast forward to 43 mil. I'm nailing it. I'm nailing it.
1: Yeah. Well, Ollie practiced for about, I'm not kidding, 25 minutes. And then on the maiden voyage, she got him down to the plate and they did the splits and we all lost it. We just lost it.
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0: 93.9. 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
17: Good morning, Liam Robertson from Surfing Victoria here with your morning surf report. Well, horrible conditions out there this morning. That southeast wind has continued overnight and into this morning. We've got a new southeast wind swell in the water, making it really difficult to find a good wave. Definitely for experienced surfers only out there today, with a lot of water moving about and really weird rips running around the coastline as well. So another day for surfing or swimming. Best bet, stay inside and keep dry. As always, if you are going for a surf, surf with a mate and play it safe by the water.
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0: and Nick in the morning on Bay 93.9. 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
3: This is wild, Bill.
4: Yeah.
3: I've never read anything like this in my life.
4: Yeah.
3: A man, a 37-year-old Florida man, arrested for kidnapping. Now, that's not funny.
4: No.
3: But 27 people and forcing them to play Yahtzee with him for 36 hours.
4: Okay, I have so many questions. Up the back.
3: Yeah, from
4: The Big Van Monthly. How did he kidnap 27? You're right.
3: Big Van.
4: The Big Van Monthly. Well, he kidnapped 27 people. How's he? It's not easy to do.
3: Oh, it's
4: you
3: not.
4: Can't get 27 hordes over people's heads.
3: Well. So what's happened is Big Van Monthly.
4: Make me a bad person, Nicholas.
3: No, I'm going to subscribe to that. I want it in my letterbox monthly. It sounds like a rip-snorting magazine.
4: Hang on, 27 people.
3: Yeah, so he's got 27 units. Now, what happened
4: Come
3: is...
4: Come on.
3: No, he's invited them round.
4: Oh.
3: And he's deadlocked all the doors.
4: Yeah.
3: And he said, hey, we're playing Yahtzee for 36 hours and you're going to enjoy every minute of it.
4: And they, well, that's awful. They couldn't get out.
3: No,
4: that's
3: they
4: how he
3: get
4: did
3: out.
4: It.
3: Have a look.
4: Oh,
3: just showing Mel the photo of the gentleman and in question. And
4: a little bit troubled, if I'm honest.
3: He looks like Ed Sheeran, but real angry. and but also
4: his face is very red.
3: Well, his face screams, I love Yahtzee too. Doesn't it?
4: That screams a lot of things. I don't think Yahtzee's in it.
3: No.
4: We'll see, get there again, my brain goes, how many pads for Yahtzee did he have for you to write on? Did he have a problem like we did when Ferg and I went to play Yahtzee when the power went off last year and we realised our son Nicholas, who went through a magician phase, had taken all the dice out of the Yahtzee to do a magic trick and never put them back?
3: Yeah, because he went through a phase, it was 6 months ago.
4: 32
3: right.
4: And trying to saw people in half on the Christmas lunch table. Get off.
3: Hey, some of the comments, this is why it's trending.
4: Yep.
3: Someone writes, I mean, were snacks provided?
4: What? I was thinking the same thing.
3: Mm. If today's your birthday, enjoy it.
4: Yeah.
3: That's some good gear on there. Yeah. And, you know.
4: Do we know where in the States he was from?
3: Florida.
4: Florida, yeah, right.
3: Explains a lot. Humid. Yeah. You know, some things in your brain might not work properly.
4: Oh, my. Look, you know what? There's worse things you could be kidnapped for. You know, at least they weren't playing Monopoly and he was the banker and cheating every time someone went to the toilet or buying all the real estate like Ferg does. We can't play that with our kids now.
3: I was going to say, actually, is that Ferg? Do that at Christmas Day, your joint.
4: No, his face is much redder than that.
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0: in the morning on Bay 93.9. Here's another one of their best bits from last week. Greatest team
1: of all. Well, you know, we're going to talk about it. It was on the telly last night. I saw them all going in, and I was like an excited mother.
2: Did you have your camcorder out?
1: No, much to your disdain, I didn't.
2: Oh, okay.
1: zooming in. I remember taking the camcorder to one of the kids' performances at Unley Primary School, and you could hear it zooming in and out. And I thought, I'm doing it. Throw me out. We're sitting on these tiny little chairs. This thing's gone on for hours and it's boring. Anyway, so let's take a look at the results. Yes, Bailey Smith, in fact, as you may already know, did win the Cardi Greaves Medal Best and Fairest. 178 votes.
2: Yep.
1: Runner-up. Maxie Holmes.
2: What was he on?
1: Little Grinning, 151.
2: I'll tell you what, because he had he was injured last year.
1: He did pretty well.
2: He did well. He's a good player.
1: He is. And third was Sean Manor, 131 votes. Not boats. I mean, that's a lot of boats. They could be that many.
2: Jeez, that's a good partnership deal.
1: That's a marina. Now, Mitch Edwards was the best young player.
2: Yes.
1: Very talented. Mark Blitzavs and Tom Harley, best club person.
2: Yeah.
1: This is voted by your teammates. I reckon that's almost better than the best and fairest.
2: Is that the Tom Harley Award?
1: Yeah. The Tom Harley Award, is it? Oh, right. So that's his award, the best club person. Good. I'm glad you sorted that. He won it for the second year in a row. Mark Blitzavs is a bloody ripper.
2: Yeah, he's good.
1: He is.
2: What about the family's fantastic?
1: Oh, I know. They're really good. Sarah used to come in here and do the basketball
2: stuff. Is that the sis?
1: Yeah, they're real, all funny and very talented.
2: Yeah.
1: And Sean Manor won community champion, second year in a row, for his contribution to the Geelong community.
2: Yeah, he's a good young kid.
1: It was a really good night for them, but all the clubs are having theirs. I think the Copeland is tonight, which is the Pies.
2: The Pies is tonight, yeah.
1: The Bulldogs, Bontempelli, won it for like seventh year in a row.
2: Well, the Mighty Bombers, last night they had theirs.
1: Anyone win it or the guy that does the Oranges won it?
2: No, he should have. He had a great season.
1: Ron, can you stop bringing Valencias? We want the thicker skinned ones. These are mandarines, Ronnie. What are you doing?
2: He's got it. He's a real nerd. No, Zach Merritt conveniently won it. I don't think he was the best player of the year. I think Sammy Durham or someone else was. But because he's leaving.
1: Yeah.
2: Right, so we make him the best and fairest for the year of Essendon, but we get more back for him because he's going. So that's it's a good play.
1: That's a bit cheeky. What about Fags having a crack at Lachie Neale?
2: I know, and Fags is gone. He's pulled the pin.
1: Oh, we knew he was going to do that.
2: Yeah, I know, but it's
1: famously love me to say, who cares?
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1: Look at me, I'm trending.
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3: Toothbrushes, that's what's trending. Am I right? The end. No, this is a $549 smart toothbrush. I think the other one that you talked about a few weeks ago is like $900.
4: Yeah, it was the Dyson.
3: So this is the Philips one. It's called the Prestige 9900.
4: Sounds like a caravan, if I'm honest.
3: It does, doesn't it? It retails for a whopping $549. Although some places you can get it for $399. So there you go. Do your homework. Mm. It's basically a smart toothbrush with AI, and it's a bit like the other one that you were saying. It connects an app on your phone, connects to an app, and analyses how you brush. Now, how you move the brush, how much pressure you're using, whether you're covering your mouth properly, like brushing all your teeth.
4: Oh, right.
3: Sense IQ technology can detect if you're brushing too hard and automatically reduce the intensity.
4: Isn't that good to give your teeth a good scrub?
3: Yes. Have you got an electric toothbrush?
4: Yeah. Yeah, and I think it does this thing when I press hard.
3: Right.
4: Like, I have a crack.
3: Yeah.
4: No, look at the chompers of it.
3: You know? I know, and they're nice and clean.
4: But sometimes a red light comes on, and I've always wondered, is that because I'm going too hard on it?
3: Well, you don't have a $600 toothbrush, do you?
4: So, no, it's one of those, it's like
3: Oral-B
4: the...
3: Oral-B one?
4: Yeah,
3: where you change the heads. In our house, Ferg is in charge of changing the heads. He just does it automatically.
4: Like a mechanic.
3: He loves it too. He changes them a bit too often, if I'm being honest.
4: Does he make the noise like, he's an F1 in a pit?
3: Yeah, he puts a little thing in the bath and, like, drives it in.
4: Does
3: and
4: he?
3: Brr, brr, all that. You're very clever. So, anyway, this person that tested this toothbrush for a month and said it genuinely made her more aware of her brushing habits, but it did send a lot of information back to her phone. And then once she started looking at the information, she got really stressed about how she was brushing her teeth. But this is why. Just go to your dentist. Remember back in the day when the fanciest thing on your toothbrush was that little rubber bub-like humps on the back of it to brush your tongue?
4: Yeah. That was technology breaking.
3: I know.
4: Unbelievable. Breaking barriers.
3: And then sometimes the toothbrush would bend a little bit and then you could have soft bristles as well as hard bristles.
4: Yes, I used to love the flex one.
3: Yes.
4: Yeah.
3: See, I don't need my toothbrush sending information from the bathroom because what I would be worried about is it could record you while you're in there.
4: Well, that was the Dyson one. It takes photos.
3: See?
4: What,
3: all of a sudden,
4: a few hours.
3: Your toothbrush gets hacked. You know those photos in your phone of where you've taken a photo accidentally under your chin? Do you know I made a calendar of those for my family?
4: Did you?
3: Yeah, we used to send them to each other in our messenger group. And I made about 4 or 5 years ago, I made a calendar of all the...
4: Where is it?
3: Oh, it's got thrown out. It was hilarious.
4: You should get one. We're talking about making a calendar for Huey this year.
3: Yeah, you should.
4: Anyway,
3: look, if you're brushing your fangs and you think you might want a bit of info sent to the app on your phone or if you take a photo of you in the bathroom unexpectedly, get one of these new toothbrushes.
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0: catch-up you've been trying to organise for the last 6 months?
1: The one that keeps getting moved from next Friday to we seriously have to do this soon?
0: Yep. 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
1: I was just having a quick squeeze around looking for some stuff for us to talk about, and I happened upon a story on your story.
2: Oh, yes.
1: Of you.
2: Huge news, this.
1: Point of view, you've eaten well all week, then you trip and fall into a local roast meat shop post-gym. Mm. That is the nicest looking roast beef roll up. That gravy looks delicious.
2: I should have got a photo after I ate it because there was a lot of gravy in a lot of places.
1: Oh, really?
2: Yeah,
1: did you get it all down your T-shirt?
2: Nah, not in the T-shirt, just all over my face because I've got a bit of stubble at the moment.
1: Yeah.
2: So it sort of
1: sticks to it.
2: Sticks in there. But, no, went to the gym yesterday.
1: Mm.
2: I've been so good. And the last 6 weeks, I've been roughly, you know, I use ChatGPT for everything.
1: Everything.
2: So it's my personal trainer and it's my calorie counter. So I take photos of things that I've eaten and I'm trying to do the calorie deficit thing.
1: Yeah.
2: You don't eat it. Well, I don't know. I don't get it, but that's what I'm trying to do. Do you get it?
1: Yeah, I get it. I get it. How many calories are you trying to have a day?
2: Under 2,000.
1: Right. And is it doing it for you?
2: Yeah.
1: So did you tell it? I know you sometimes fib to the, you don't tell it everything.
2: Yeah, no, I told it yesterday.
1: Good. What did it say?
2: I've learned a lesson.
1: What did it say?
2: No, it said, that's all right, big dog. Because it calls me big dog. Whenever I've been in the gym, it calls me big dog.
1: You've trained it to call you big dog.
2: It's so cool.
1: What sort of man are you?
2: Oh, mad dog. That's who I am.
1: The mad dog.
2: Big dog.
1: And the mad big dog.
2: Mm. So I went to the gym and I absolutely flogged myself in the gym yesterday.
1: What did you do?
2: I did upper body and then I did 20 minutes of core. Nah, just up, you know, you got your chest, your backs, your biceps and triceps and all that.
1: Mm.
2: And then I did 20 minutes of core on the floor. And then what I do is then I get on the treadmill after it.
1: Glazing over.
2: I know.
1: I'm trying to stay core on the floor.
2: Core
1: on the floor.
2: And then I go on the treadmill. So you go on the treadmill real on the steep incline but really slow for half an hour and it shreds fat instead of muscle and it's a really good way to do it.
1: I love this for you. So then you finish. And
2: yes.
1: Well done, by the way, because you are killing it.
2: Yeah.
1: And then you happened to pass a roast shop.
2: Yeah, I was going to go home and have a nice healthy chicken and wholemeal roll. And then I was thinking, I just need to duck into Woolies. And there's this shop, a roast meat shop that I've discovered in Kingston Village. And it is red hot.
1: Now, I've got to tell you this. Don't be hard on yourself because you're not having takeaway like fast food.
2: No.
1: Yes, it's a roll, bread roll, but it's roast meat.
2: Yeah.
1: So it's not the worst possible thing you can eat.
2: No, and you're getting protein and stuff, but there's gravy on top and that.
1: So what?
2: But I remember walking the first time I discovered it and I told him. I said, because I never knew it was there. I've been going there for a long time and I never knew this.
1: Tucked away.
2: Because I love a roast shop.
1: You do.
2: Or roast veggies. And they do the packs where you can take it home.
1: Have you taken one home yet?
2: Not yet, but I'll probably do it tonight now I'm talking about it. But, Mel, I said to him, I go, how long have you been keeping this a secret for?
1: Yeah.
2: Like, how long? What are you doing to me? And anyway, and now I'm stuffed now because once I get something in my head, like I'll go to the gym today.
1: Yeah.
2: And the chances are, I'll go, no, Nick, go home and have a nice...
1: Yeah,
2: and then
1: make
2: I'll,
1: your lunch.
2: Then I'll black out and I'll end up in a car park over at Kingston Village and I'll get in there and I'll go, lamb roll, and then I'll get out to the car and go, what happened? I blacked out.
1: You won't do that today. No, you won't do that today.
2: I've got
1: faith in you that you won't do that today. And it's not the... And look, two things.
2: Mm.
1: Well done on being so good in the gym.
2: Thank you.
1: Two, you might have noticed the only part of that conversation I was invested in was the roast meat roll.
2: Well, that's fair enough. It's
1: the
2: bloody good.
1: The rest of it was just a glaze.
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2: Good morning. Watch out for water over the road in Newtown on Shannon Avenue near the Hamilton Highway. Barwon Heads Road, no dramas through the works in Armstrong Creek and into Barwon Heads. If you're heading towards Melbourne, Geelong Ring Road, moving well onto the Princess Freeway, past Werribee and onto the Westgate Freeway. 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That's the latest Bay 93.9 weekend traffic for Geelong and the Surf Coast.
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14: Hi, I'm Donna DeMayo. An earthquake has rocked parts of Victoria this morning. People across Greater Geelong feeling the impact, some woken from their sleep. The 4.8 magnitude quake hit east of Melbourne around 2 a.m. The epicentre was near the South Gippsland town of Leongatha. Thousands have reported feeling the tremor. Oil prices are expected to start dropping after European leaders decided to release reserves. The G7 will release up to 100 million barrels barrels of diesel and crude oil from strategic reserves over the next 4 months. Donald Trump had threatened to cut off supplies. It's been revealed a rogue OpenAI agent has accessed a second New South Wales government website. Bots accessing the National Parks and Wildlife Service's Fire History Service, gathering summary fire statistics that were not publicly available through the service. It happened back in June. Geelong Design Week has officially launched with a range of activities and events across the week running until October 11. It's a celebration of creativity, innovation and design. The inaugural Victorian Regional Design Fair is being held at Niall Banyule Event Centre. There are more than 100 exhibitions, talks, workshops, tours, installations and experiences across Greater Geelong and the Bellarine. And US death row inmate Krista Pike remains in a critical condition after surviving 2 doses of lethal injection in Tennessee. The 50-year-old is being treated in hospital. Her lawyers are calling for her sentence to be reduced. The botched outcome has prompted the state to halt all executions for the remainder of the year.
0: Limited edition Amarok Dark Label has arrived at Rex Gorrell Volkswagen.
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14: In sport, and 7 wins in a row for the Cats in the AFLW with a 34-point win over the Tigers. Chloe Shear with 3 goals for Geelong. The win sees the Cats sitting top of the ladder. Lachie Neal's move from Brisbane to Collingwood is officially complete. The Magpies confirming a deal for the 3-time premiership player. And Connor Watson has been ruled out of tomorrow's NRL Grand Final. The Roosters star failed to receive clearance after suffering a head knock last week.
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15: Good morning, Liam Robertson from Surfing Victoria here with your morning surf report. Well, horrible conditions out there this morning. That southeast wind has continued overnight and into this morning. We've got a new southeast wind swell in the water, making it really difficult to find a good wave. Definitely for experienced surfers only out there today, with a lot of water moving about and really weird rips running around the coastline as well. So not a day for surfing or swimming. Best bet, stay inside and keep dry. As always, if you are going for a surf, surf with a mate and play it safe by the water.
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14: A rainy day ahead, a top of 15 degrees. Partly cloudy, 16 tomorrow, no forecast rain. Right now, it's 13 degrees.
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17: Oh, we're swimming this morning. Good morning and welcome to the show. Oh, what a damn one. It's Dave Ferguson here in the Bay Property Guide studio, Saturday, October 3 edition. And they've been outside and I've let them in because I didn't want them out there in the rain. Peter Fort of Whitford Property at the front door. Morning, Peter.
18: Thanks for letting me in.
17: That's okay. Good to see you. Thank you. And at the other door is Brett Johnston of Buxton. Hello.
19: Hello, Brett.
20: Good morning. Thank you very much.
17: Out of the rain.
20: Dave, good to be here.
17: Wow, it's damp, isn't it? Some heavy
20: rain. It is miserable.
18: There's cats and dogs out there.
17: And if you're out there and you're listening, and let's make the most of our live program. Mm. If you see something, you're out there, you're in the car, can we, one, say, have your lights on, drive to the conditions. But if, you know, you've come across some floodwater, one, don't drive into it. That's the worst thing you can do. But let people know about the conditions you're experiencing on the Bay Property Guide this morning. Love to hear from you. Here's the number 52-299-939. Once more, 52-299-939. If you've got something for us, what's more, we'll put everyone in the context of the show this morning to either give us a weather report, some information that we might know,
20: real estate questions,
17: real estate questions. Most importantly of
20: that's
17: all,
20: a good topic.
17: Oh, it is,
20: yeah,
17: absolutely, and that's what we're here for first and foremost. Family pass to the Royal Geelong show up for grabs. So there you go. We will announce the winner of that a little later on. Okay, thanks for bringing the coffee in, Brett.
20: No, you're welcome, mate. You're welcome. Bean squeeze, thank you.
17: Very nice. Always love a bean squeeze on a Saturday morning in the Bay Property Guide. Let's get some music on. Got Tina Turner here for you, and we'll get a suck of coffee into us. Think about the show. Talk about some property next, hey?
20: Yeah, let's do.
17: Let's do that. Bay 93.9.

0: Bay 93.9 and the Bay Property Guide, Tina Turner. And what's love got to do with it? The weather forecast officially today, rain at times, Geelong's top 15 degrees, chance of a thunderstorm with heavy falls possible. And I've heard that the Otway Coast got about 70 mils overnight, and there are flood warnings in place. We just hope that places like Wye River don't experience what they had, I think it was January, when that deluge forced...
1: Well, coming in today, Ferg sort of was going past the train station.
0: Yes.
1: And, Railway Terrace was flooded, so everyone please be careful on the roads.
0: Yes.
1: You wouldn't be out today unless you had to be.
0: No, and the SES warning that, those camping down on, the Otway Coast should be moving to higher ground. But I can't imagine anyone who would have been camping anywhere in the last few days.
1: Oh, school holidays, so...
0: Well, I'd love to hear from you if you were.
1: Good way to, good reason to pack up early.
0: I always, when it got like that, when I was camping, you head for the hill.
1: You head home.
0: I've had enough.
1: Yep.
0: I'm going home.
1: Yep.
0: But if someone stuck it out, well, you're better than me.
1: Braver.
0: Much braver. 522-99939 is the phone number. 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Now, let's talk about last night. First time post-football. Because normally we assess, the footy in this segment, but now the season's all over. Can we talk about the grand final? Have you ever seen anything like that? That last 4 minutes of the grand final was just amazing.
2: Oh, it was...
1: Well, did the Norm Smith medal go to the right person?
0: Well... about 30 seconds before all that happened, I said, I think it was when Shea Bolton kicked that goal. He'll win the Norm Smith.
1: There you go.
0: I said to Mill, and sure enough, he did.
1: Do you have money on it?
0: But no. And should he have, I don't know.
1: Yeah, correct.
0: What do you think?
2: Oh, I think there's been plenty of debates over time about the Norm Smith, though, as well. I mean, there's been some clear standout winners. Over the years, they've just thought, they've played blinders, but...
1: I guess it's a game of four quarters, not 4 minutes.
2: Yeah.
1: So...
0: he did have a great game.
1: Yeah, he did.
0: Incredible. I've never seen anything like that. And what an incredible footy season. On we go. And congratulations to all the best and fairest winners that are now coming out.
1: And welcome Toby Green to Geelong, an avid listener.
0: Yes, aren't you lucky cats? It's a 8:15. That was normally what we talk about is football, but let's turn it into what you did in your lives last night. Peter Fort, what did you do?
2: Oh, God, I was so boring last night.
0: Well,
2: I had pizza and I think I fell asleep on the couch at about 9 o'clock.
1: That's me most nights, Peter, so that's just not a Friday night.
0: It was a good pizza.
2: Oh, it's great pizza.
0: I've never had a bad one, actually.
2: Oh, well, I've had some bad ones, good old Silvio's down in Newtown for old school.
0: Well done.
2: Very good.
0: Brett?
1: Mate, last night similar to Peter, but my wife took the children out to the production of The Addams Family at GPAC last night, so I was fortunate enough to have the TV to myself on a very rare occasion. So, but similar to Pete, I was probably asleep around 8, 9 o'clock. So I've got to get my beauty sleep in for the early morning.
2: Day-to-day. Got to battle all the crowds at the Open today. That's what it is.
1: Correct.
2: We need our power. We need our strength.
0: Yes. And the thing to remember, if you're going to an Open today, be prepared to take your shoes off at the front.
2: Yes, very, very good point.
1: Only the serious buyers are out today.
0: Absolutely. And, of course, we'll bring you some of the best Opens, some of the best properties on the market a little later on in the show in Properties of the Week.
1: Great.
0: Let's get on with it, hey. If you want to contact us, 522-99939. 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
1: Wondering what you were doing there, mate.
2: You were looking straight into Brett's eyes. You were.
1: I'm flattered.
2: Weirdos.
0: Thanks, Pete. 20 past 8, Bay 93.9. That was Pink at the Bay Property Guide Saturday, October 3 edition. The other thing, did the earth move overnight for either of you? Because we had an earthquake. Lee and Gaffer did in Gippsland. It was a reported 4.8 magnitude earthquake that struck around 2 a.m. this morning. Didn't feel a thing myself, but either of you?
1: No, nothing.
2: I slept right through that.
0: Yeah, me too. glad I mentioned it. If you felt something, you're welcome to call the show. Of course, we're giving every caller and anyone that contacts the show this morning an opportunity to win a family pass to the Royal Geelong Show, which we will announce the winner of before the end of the show this morning. The Bay Property Guide Saturday. Let's talk about real estate. Get a current market assessment from Hughes. Right now is the segment. Brett Johnston of Buxton Geelong and Peter Ford of Whitford Property in the studio this morning, and hot off another interest rate hike. The RBA jacked up the interest rate again. Too early to see any kind of results in the market?
1: They're certainly trying to make it a little bit difficult for people out there trying to buy properties at the moment. We're probably seeing that on the coal face as well. People are finding themselves in some circumstances that they need to sell. These people often bought during the peak of the market and find themselves probably struggling somewhat. They're often taking a hit and looking at prices and offers considerably less than what they were taking previously. Is this going to be a short-term synopsis of the market? Hopefully. The industry is all about peaks and troughs, so I think we're in a bit of a trough at the moment, which is unseasonally unusual for the spring market. Normally this is our peak period. But look, I'm confident that we'll claw our way out of it. We always seem to. When you look at our price point, we often see that people from Melbourne will expand their radius search. If you throw a stone into a pond, it's that ripple effect. And Geelong and Bellarine are often at the outer rim of that. So people just look for value elsewhere. So rarely do we get touched to the degree that Melbourne and Sydney might be affected by. The reality is that people always need to buy and sell properties for whatever the circumstances might be. So, we just ride the waves and keep on keeping on.
2: Yeah, no, I think the interesting thing too is when you come across a few buyers, and we've been watching this over the past 12 months in particular, is people saying, we're just going to hold on and wait until prices drop and everything. I said that the unfortunate thing with that, when prices drop, interest rates go up. So the actual the transaction's the same. So I think if you're looking to buy a property, it doesn't matter what's actually happening out there. If you're in a position to buy now, then buy now. Then buy now, because look, in certainly in years to come, the house is going to be worth a lot more. Things are going to be different.
1: But more often than not, you're buying and selling in the same market anyway.
2: That's it.
1: So if you were taking $20,000 less on what your home it may have been worth a couple of years ago, then the house that you're going to buy is also going through the same pain.
2: Yeah, true. Actually, your changeover costs are less at the moment.
1: Yeah,
2: when you're buying a home. So if you are looking at, especially if you're upgrading, if you're thinking of moving the family from a 3-bedroom home to a 4-bedroom home with all the bells and whistles, now's the time to do it.
1: Yep.
0: It is the first Saturday of the new auction structure, though, today.
2: Yes.
1: Yes, correct.
0: And we should talk about that a little more.
1: Yeah, so we'll get into that.
2: We can do that.
0: Yeah. All right, good. That is right here, right now on Bay 93.9. Our current market assessment that we get from our agents on a Saturday morning, 25 past 8.
3: 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The 80s, who does it better than us? No one. Don't you want me, baby? Don't you want me? Thanks for keeping us on and part of your day. With love from Bay.
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0: 93.9, out of touch. No, you won't be. Not in terms of Geelong property on this show. This is the Bay Property Guide. We get the experts in Saturday mornings from Buxton Real Estate and from Whitford Property. And this morning's no exception. With me in the studio, Brett Johnston of Buxton and Peter Fort of Whitford Property, answering your real estate inquiries. At 29 to 9 Saturday morning, that was Hall & Oates. I'm Dave Ferguson. Good to be here. Forecasts for Geelong, rain at times. Geelong's top today, 15 degrees. Chance of a thunderstorm with heavy falls. I got in a couple of hours ago and could hear it teeming down. One of the things about this studio, it's a great facility. Don't get me wrong. I love the facility. I love the, you know, the state of the art nature of all the equipment that we have
1: here. You love working here, don't you?
0: I do love working here. But one drawback is whoever designed this studio sort of didn't give us any opportunity to see out. It's a little like a prison cell. You can't see what's going on, and you can't relate that information to the audience because it's hard to. So we have a couple of screens that tell us that it's cloudy out there, but you can't get a real sense like we used to be able to when we're upstairs here at Bay 93.9 when you could look out the window.
2: Yep.
0: So that's my only gripe about the facilities that we work in. So that's where we rely on you out there to call the show and let us know what's going on. And on a Saturday morning like this in Geelong, when it's teeming down, there was rivers of water running down the street, you know, earlier on when I arrived. Love to hear from you. 52299939 via the Bay Property Guide website at bay939.com.au and text 0456939939. Got a caller. Reese has given us a call. Are you dry, Reese?
3: I am, Ferg. I'm in the car at the moment. Yes, so I am.
0: Is it hammering down where you are?
3: It is a news flash, mate. Yeah, just in case you can't see outside, I can tell you it's raining, mate.
0: Thanks for that.
1: Weather cross.
0: Now, you've got a question about tiny homes for our agents.
3: I have for Brett and Pete, please. My daughter, who's still living at home at the moment, and she's one of her friends has got into her ear in regards to these tiny homes, and I don't know enough or anything about them to rather than say, honey, don't do that. After a bit of information, resale, pros, cons, if the boys can help me with that at all.
2: Yeah, sure. No worries, Reece. Look, I think that's the way that we may be heading in the future, having those sort of dual occupancy options on a property. You're probably going to be governed heavily by what the council will and won't allow you to do. And yet, more often than not, you may have an easement across your property that you're unable to build over. And then if you do not have the easement, then you've got to work out the logistics of hooking up to a sewer. You won't be able to have gas connected to the bungalow, so it'll have to be all electric. But that's the way building's heading now. I think if you are able to get through it, it would be beneficial. For one thing, it's going to create space in your bathroom. It's going to give your daughter her own independence and living space. And if you do end up selling it down the track, then it will be beneficial if done properly and correctly.
3: Sure. Her situation is that she's one of her friends has got onto some property. I'm just saying, like Moriac Way.
0: Yes.
3: And they're able to rent land or something like that. My belief is, or so I've been told.
1: Yeah. Look, I don't think they've been around long enough for us to really give you, whether or not these are, advice in regard to that. Look, I've always viewed it that the tiny homes, rightly or wrongly, it's like luxury caravans. They're expensive when you first buy them. But when they're 4 or 5 years old, they're not worth the same amount as what you paid for them. So I would see them more as a depreciating asset than an appreciating one.
2: On the flip side of that too, Reece, at the other end of the scale, we can find people have their parents move in that may also need the care. Pete and I appear to be conflicting on that. So, and I guess that just shows that people see different value in different properties. So yeah, it's going to be a handball, but subject to council approval.
3: Yeah, sure. No worries at all.
1: I'm sure that's answered all your questions.
0: And Reece, because you gave us the weather report particularly, we'll pop you in the draw. You're the first one in the draw for the Royal Geelong show tickets. So thank you for the call.
3: Good on you, Ferg. Don't take any more calls then, mate. Thank you.
0: Well, we'll see how we go. You might be right, Reece, the way things have been going lately. You might be right. Thanks for the call. Nice to talk to you, Reece, on a Saturday morning.
2: Cheers,
0: Bay Reece. Property Guide. 24 to 9. Hello.

0: whistling together now. Roxette. 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On Bay 93.9, the Joyride. It is Joyride Saturday morning through the Bay Property Guide with Buxton Real Estate's Brett Johnston and Peter Forts of Whitford Property on the show this morning. And Bay Property Guide letterbox has arrived in our inbox. Thank you very much, Ollie. Ollie writes, a good question. Hi, team. There seems to be an increased number of properties on the market for extended periods right now, particularly over $1 million. Do you think this is vendors not willing to meet the market, or are buyers just not there due to interest rates, etc.? What do you think will happen in this segment of the market over the next 6 months? I'm assuming Ollie means plus $1 million yes. price range. Great question.
1: Yeah, look, it's something that we're encountering on a daily basis and conversations we're having with our vendors. I guess with that sector of the market, it certainly is a lot slower than, let's say, the first home buyer market, the investor market, that sub-700, sub-800 market. We were having a chat offline just about that Leopold. It's going

0: Yeah, I think the answer is yes to both of Ollie's questions. But on the flip side of that, you're only going to have genuine people inquire about your house. So if you are over that $1 million mark, then the people that are looking are obviously the ones with money. And yeah, you will get low-balled offers. Now, I like low-balled offers because then you've got something to work with. Mm. It's when you don't get the offers that the public aren't seeing the value of the property. So there could be a little bit of education that the agents need to do in order to educate the vendors to meet the market. But yeah, the ones that, look, everything sells. You've just got to find where the market sees the value at the moment.
1: Yeah. And a lot of the time, it isn't about the price at the moment either. Sometimes it's just finding that right buyer.
0: Yep, correct.
1: So, you know, probably even more so because there's no panic in the market. We have to buy a house. We have to buy a house. People are taking their time and they're inspecting it multiple times. Whereas before, it's like if we don't buy this, somebody else is going to buy it.
0: Yep, correct.
1: So that's not in that marketplace anymore.
2: That pressure has evaporated.
1: It has.
2: Somewhat.
1: It has.
2: Great question, Ollie. Well done. Thank you very much for that on the Bay Property Guide through the letterbox. That's how Ollie accessed us through bay939.com.au. 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More to come. It's 16 to 9.
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0: The forecast, Geelong today, rain at times, Geelong's top 15 degrees, chance of a thunderstorm, heavy falls possible. Just take care. If you're travelling, have your lights on, drive to the conditions, don't drive into flood water. That's pretty much sums it up. A pretty wet Saturday morning in Geelong. Speak of Aussie pub classics, Diesel is coming too. Johnny Diesel.
1: Yep.
0: Diesel. Cost of diesel. Wow. No, Diesel coming to Barwon Heads Hotel October 9 and to Lawn, Lawn Theatre on November 20, it's been announced.
1: Johnny Diesel or Greg Williams? Who is it?
0: No, Diesel, Diesel, right. The guitarist.
1: Right, gotcha.
0: I don't know that...
2: Thomas the Tank Diesel.
0: I don't know that Greg plays the guitar. But he was good with his hands.
1: He was very good.
0: One of the most exceptional exponents with the handball, of course, Greg Williams. It is 8 to 9. Let's do an edition of Hammer Time.
3: Stop. Hammer Time.
0: Hammer Time, our auction segment. We have an auction happening today in Geelong, Buxton Real Estate.
1: You know what, gentlemen? I can't remember the last time that we actually spoke about Hammer Time on air. So the auctions are few and far between at the moment. But Buxton, and in particular Nick Allison, has an auction today at 55 Austin Street in Newtown. So that auction will be conducted this morning. It's an incredible house positioned on 1,120-odd squares deep in the heart of Newtown. Close proximity to all the good private schools around Geelong. Also, GMHBA Stadium, Packington Street, Shannon Avenue, also convenience of getting on to Latrobe Terrace if you are commuting to Melbourne. Feedback from Nick is that the interest has been good, but you know, auctions probably not weather conducive today. But look, if they're out there, you know they're serious, and hopefully Nick has a great outcome with that auction today.
0: Hopefully the sky will sort of give Nick a bit of a break at 10 o'clock this morning.
1: That would certainly be handy. Yeah, yeah.
0: Good luck, Nicholas Allison at 55 Austin Street in Newtown at 10 o'clock this morning. That is one of the last auctions until this new auction regime comes into place.
2: Yeah, legislation kicked in on, was it Tuesday, Monday?
0: First of October.
2: So look, there is new legislation with properties booked from,
0: and that's where you have to disclose the price 7 days out, isn't it?
1: Just a lot more transparency.
2: Yes. So the vendor's reserve needs to be advertised 7 days prior to the auction. There's a few other little things that are around that, but in a nutshell, that's where it stands at the moment.
0: Okay, and one more piece of information I want to get in before the news at 9 o'clock. Breast Cancer Awareness Month from Buxton. You've gone very pink again at Buxton?
1: Yeah, correct. So October at Buxton does turn pink. Throughout the year, Buxton donates a percentage of every sale to the National Breast Cancer Foundation.
0: Excellent.
1: It's obviously a cause that touches many, many people, but you will see touches of pink throughout Buxton offices and display homes this month. I'm wearing the National Breast Cancer Foundation tie this morning.
0: Very nice.
1: Our open flags will be pink. Yes. So, look, it's obviously a very worthwhile cause. Anyone that's touched by it, we're all thinking of you. And, yeah, get out there and support a very worthwhile cause.
0: Congratulations, Buxton, for the work with breast cancer. That's great. 5 to 9 at Bay 93.9. The Bay 9 o'clock update coming up with Donna.
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6: Good morning. Just watch out for water over the road in Newtown on Shannon Avenue near the Hamilton Highway. Also on the Hamilton Highway near Highland Street, Surf Coast Highway travelling at speed through Grovedale, then all the way to Torquay. And if you're heading to Melbourne, Geelong Ring Road moving well onto the Princess Freeway, past Werribee and onto the Westgate Freeway. The Snooze Flash Sale is on now with 20 to 50% of an amazing range. Hurry, the Snooze Flash Sale must end Sunday. It's amazing what a little snooze can do. That's the latest Bay 93.9 weekend traffic for Geelong and the Surf Coast.
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19: Hi, I'm Donna DeMeo. A powerful earthquake has rumbled through Victoria in the early hours of the morning. The magnitude 4.8 quake was centred near Leongatha in Gippsland, but was strong enough to be felt in Geelong and the Surf Coast. Locals have taken to social media to report feeling the quake just after 2 a.m. More rain ahead for the greater Geelong region, with calls for motorists to take extra care on the roads. Over the last 2 days, more than 40 mils of rain has fallen, and there is more forecast. A new study shows Australians don't fully understand the impact of breast cancer. 9 Aussies die from the disease every day. Research shows large numbers of people underestimate how many die, the likelihood of breast cancer returning, and how many people are diagnosed each year. Leopold resident and community ambassador Isla Foy says with Breast Cancer Awareness Month underway, getting checked and talking about it is so important.
20: I nearly lost my life and I didn't think I was going to be there for my kids, but I am still here. So raising awareness is super important, and putting money towards research is such a big thing because it can be life-saving and life-changing for so many who are affected by breast cancer.
19: After hiding out in South America for 8 years, a man wanted in Perth has been arrested by Interpol. The 41-year-old is alleged to have been behind a major drug ring that was shipping drugs back to Australia. And there's been violence in the streets in France as high school students lit fires and threw objects at police during protests. They're demanding better conditions in education. Police have responded by firing tear gas at the youngsters. The students say there are plans for more protests.
3: Landtiri Partners, kicking goals towards your wealthier tomorrow.
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19: Geelong's moved to the top of the AFLW ladder with a dominant win over Richmond at Princes Park. In stormy conditions, the Cats dominated the second half to win by 34 points. Chloe Shear with 3 goals for the Cats. The Roosters and the Knights are playing in the NRL decider this weekend, and Red Bull's Max Verstappen has set the pace during the first practice at the Bahrain Grand Prix in Malaysia.
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19: A rainy day, a top of 15. No rain expected tomorrow, a top of 16. Right now, it's 13 degrees.
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0: It's hour two of the Bay Property Guide. Saturday morning, Peter Ford of Whitford Property, Brett Johnston of Buxton. I'm Dave Ferguson. Jamie from Wombat Gully Plant Farm is coming in shortly with some goodies. I think you'll like what he's got to give away this morning. Jamie's just arrived. Jamie, is it still raining out there, mate?
22: Yeah, definitely, Dave. Okay. But don't let that put you off. Get out in the garden, everyone, because I'm going home to put a movie on, I tell you.
0: We've got lots more information coming up in this hour of the Bay Property Guide. I've got an edition of Lifestyles of the Rich and Famous. Someone very local you'll know we're going to talk about very shortly on Bay 93.9. And in excess on Bay 93.9, it's 3.9.

0: In Excess, new sensation, Bay 93.9 at 7 past 9 on the Bay Property Guide. I've got Peter Fort and Brett Johnston with me in the studio this morning. Some of the best agents going in Geelong.
1: Some of.
0: Yes. You are. Only other ones I know that are any better are the others at Buxton Real Estate and at Whitford
1: Property.
0: Very
1: diplomatic.
0: You're all very, very good. Let's talk about methods of selling. I want to do a segment on the different methods that are available to you when you're selling your home. Brett, Peter, can you sketch out for us just quickly in this segment, give us a rough idea of the various methods of sale that are available to us.
2: Well, I guess look, the most popular, and especially at the moment with legislative changes, is private sale, and I think that we're going to continue to see that grow as well until everyone starts to navigate through the new legislation of auction. There'd be a bit of hesitancy from quite a few agents, I'd imagine, but it's probably the most pure form, and that's where you've got an asking price on the property. Somebody makes an offer, the offer's either accepted or it's not. You can put conditions on that offer too, so it might be subject to a building inspection, subject to finance. So look, I'd say 90% of sales are even higher than that at the moment that are taking place are all through that system.
0: That's private sale.
2: Private sale, okay. Private treaty.
1: Another one is off market, so which we are seeing a lot, probably not as much as what we used to, but we are seeing it now, whereas all agents have a database of people that they know that are looking for a property, that I'd say quite regularly we can marry someone up to a property before it actually goes to market. So I'd encourage people to introduce yourself to a real estate agent and ask to be put on their database, and hopefully you can be one of those ones that get married up.
0: We've talked about private sale or private treaty. We've talked about off-market. Are there other options?
2: Yeah, well, look, and again, auction, which, everyone hears about and sees, and, we're watching it soon on the block, and, it's well publicised where you have, people competing in the open market or open forum for a property, and, the highest bidder, once they've reached a reserve price or exceeded, that will be the purchaser. So, that's the other one. Set by sale date, expressions of interest, tender. I mean, you can wrap that pretty much all up into one.
1: Yep.
2: And that's where we'll have a designated date, and we'll be asking for best offers and terms by that time and that date. So it might be, 6 weeks out we're marketing a property, and a lot of the time you'll see that with commercial property, but you do tend to find that also with very unique homes or unique properties that are very difficult to gauge with price.
1: But even with that new legislation now that's been introduced, it's going to affect that as well, that you'll need to have that price on there 7 days before winding that expressions of interest up.
2: Absolutely.
0: Is all the information, though, that you get from your agents when you interview them.
1: Correct.
0: Sit down and discuss what the best method of sale is.
2: Yeah, so there's a lot more to navigate as a purchaser as well, even with making offers prior to auction and things like that. It's going to be a lot different. So you probably need to bear with us a little bit. This is a new learning cycle for us as well. So I'd say the first few months there'll be some little things to iron out.
1: Correct.
2: But we'll get through it.
1: I think the most important thing to remember, Ferg, is always listen to the agent's recommendation. It's our job, it's what we do every day, and it's in our best interest to go out there and give you a model or a campaign that's going to get you the best possible outcome, with the reality being the more that you get as a vendor, the more we get as the agent. So that's a very good incentive.
0: 10 past 9, Bay 93.9.

93.9, Brittany, crazy. It's 14 past nine. Thought I'd do an edition of Lifestyles. And front and centre in today's Geelong Advertiser and Herald Sun, former Geelong Mayor Darren Lyons has told us he's moved to Thailand.

0: The article says the flamboyant ex-mayor of Geelong, Mr. Paparazzi Darren Lyons, has moved overseas, slamming Australia's economic direction as a financial disaster. "I'm still a passionate Aussie," he said. "It's sad to see my country going down the toilet," he told the Herald Sun from Bangkok. Mr. Lyons has put his belongings and a large collection of celebrity items up for auction. 61-year-old says he experienced a change in perspective since his parents' death. "Material things don't mean as much," said Darren. It used to be about a Rolex watch or a Lamborghini or a Cartier. "But for me these days, it's more about experiences. It's about living in the moment." Mr. Lyons began his career as a news photographer, went on to found the London-based Big Pictures photo agency in the 1990s. At the height of the tabloid craze, Mr. Lyons built himself an empire valued at $58 million. By 2012, Big Pictures was in administration. Mr. Lyons returned home. Next year, he was elected as mayor of Geelong. He says, "I loved being mayor, but politics is the dirtiest, most shocking game to ever be involved with." Mr. Daniel Andrews dismissed Geelong's council in 2016 following allegations of governance failures. The Lloyd's auction includes Mr. Lyons' 1998 Lamborghini Diablo, which he bought from rock star Rod Stewart. Rod Stewart's old Lambo.
1: Rockin' Rod.
0: What about
1: Rockin'
0: that? He says, I love the car so much, I was going to be buried in it. I'm told that it has so much downforce that if you drove it through a tunnel, you could drive it upside down. At least that's what the salesman told me. Or maybe it was Rod Stewart, says Darren.
1: Yeah, I saw that when Turby Goes Bananas, he did that.
2: Yeah. You know what, love him or hate him, there's no denying that Darren was had an unwavering passion for Geelong. He had some incredible visions, probably ahead of his time.
0: He sadly missed, I think.
1: Yeah, he was a super advocate for Geelong and certainly liked putting Geelong on the map.
2: Yeah, he did. And, you would have picked up some interesting things at the auction.
0: Oh, my word.
2: Yeah, some incredible sporting memorabilia and photographs and goodness knows what else.
0: Mr. Paparazzi, Darren Lyons on the Bay Property Guide's Lifestyles of the Rich and Famous.

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0: Bay 93.9, Richard Marks and Should Have Known Better, Bay Property Guide, Saturday, October 3. The forecast for Geelong, rain at times. Geelong's top today, 15 degrees. Chance of a thunderstorm, heavy falls possible. If you're driving, drive to the conditions and have your headlights on. And don't drive into floodwater. That is the key. It is time for a visitor.
1: I'm singing.
0: And our welcome guest every fortnight or so on the Bay Property Guide is Jamie from Wombat Gully Plant Farm, 201 Townsend Road in Moorlap. Hello, Jamie.
2: Good morning, Dave. Good morning, everyone out there listening. Let's get this segment over and done with so I can get home, please. All right.
3: Wrap it up.
0: No worries. All right. In a word, veggies.
2: Yeah, veggies. I love the veggie garden, Dave. I don't reckon that parents out there are actually teaching their kids to grow enough veggies at home. Like, you don't need a massive big plot to grow vegetables. You can just grow them in a pot. And I just wish parents would teach their kids. I'm a bit passionate about this. I love the veggie garden.
0: I can hear the passion.
2: But I just wish that kids would be taught, like, they're on their iPads, they're on their phones, all the time.
3: I don't know, Jamie.
2: You didn't have to beat that out.
3: I dispute that. I'm sure Pete and I have been through some homes. We've seen some great hydroponic setups. So I just assume that they're growing veggies indoors.
2: That's exactly right, Brady. That's exactly
4: and
2: right.
4: They haven't got a lot of space outside because some of them are in the roof.
2: Okay. But I don't reckon that kids are getting taught to grow, you know, enough. Like, all right, you can put in a flower garden and things like that and you can pick flowers. But there's nothing like picking vegetables and bringing them inside and even mum or dad teaching the kids how to cook or just do something with those vegetables and then sit at the table and actually eat them. It's just a conversation starter. Just talk about them.
0: I think there's this perception that it's difficult. What are the easiest vegetables to grow?
2: You could put a row of radishes in and I reckon you'd be picking them within a couple of weeks. Mm. Like they more or less balloon out overnight and all right, not everyone likes radishes. I get that. But at least it's entertaining the kids. Even if you just grow, like, just even things in cotton wool, just to pick and put on top as a garnish or something along those lines. Get them started with something like that.
0: Parsley.
2: Yeah. Just even some herbs. Not breadish type of herbs.
4: We just had potatoes. We had potatoes the other night out of the garden.
2: But just put a cherry tomato in a pot and you'd be picking the cherry tomatoes pretty quickly as well. But just things like that. And I just wish more schools, there was Surf Coast Primary School down in Ocean Grove. They had a really good veggie garden. It was like paddock to plate, but it wasn't quite called that. And they got a grant from Stephanie Alexander for the veggie garden, and they would come into us quite often. I would donate vegetables and things like that. I love donating, or I probably shouldn't say this on air, but I love donating vegetables to the schools to get the kids involved in it.
0: How wonderful.
2: I just think there should be more and more of it in schools, at home and things like that.
3: Well, Jamie, I've just had a message off my wife. So my daughter Isla and her friends Heidi and Sadie are listening, and they've reached out to say they do grow a lot of plants at school. Okay. So they've got an enviro year at the school, and that's all they focus on is planting vegetables, sustainability, and eating what you can grow.
2: Yeah, and that is so good, Brady. It is so good to get that and get them involved in something like that. It'll just go forward for years.
0: Here's something you've brought in that you can grow as a fun experiment. Tomatoes.
2: That's right. Yeah, there's a range of tomatoes there. You wouldn't actually believe there's that many different types of tomatoes out there, but there is. There's heaps. Yeah, I brought a few in just for people to come and grab.
0: Okay, we've got. We'll give each of our callers that get through now, while the stocks last, three tomato plants from Wombat Gully Plant Farm. So you each get three. Would you like three tomato plants free from Jamie at Wombat Gully Plant Farm, 201 Townsend Road in Moorlap? Of course you would. Then phone me 522 999 939 right now. 522 999 939. 28 past 9.

0: played 93.9 and Taylor Swift, I knew you. 29 to 10, Saturday morning. Gee, those, they love tomato plants.
1: Yeah.
0: Our audience, don't they?
1: Yeah, it's good. Listeners. It's good, Dave.
0: Thank you very much for bringing them in.
1: That's all right. No problem at all.
0: As the rain continues to tumble down, that's good for our garden.
1: Beautiful rain.
0: Love it.
1: Exactly what we needed,
0: exactly.
1: Really. Yeah, you lose today. Thursday, Friday weren't real good, but in the long run, excellent. Beautiful rain.
0: Thank you for coming in. Thank you for bringing the tomato plants in. Head to Wombat Gully Plant Farm, 201 Townsend Road in Moorlap, and see Jamie. And Jamie, we'll bid you farewell with our song.
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0: Play 93.9, working class man from Barnsley. It's 25 to 10 now. We've put all our callers, all our texters, all our Bay 93.9 letterbox entrants into the draw this morning for a great prize. Geelong family passed to the Royal Geelong Show, and Peter Fort can do the honours. Peter, who's won?
1: Drum roll.
0: Yes.
1: Drum roll.
0: You
1: had, got a drum roll?
0: Yep.
1: We just did.
0: Okay,
1: here we go.
0: The
1: Reece winner is from Highton. Congratulations.
0: Reece. Well done, Reece. Well done, Reece. Reece called us
1: about the little houses.
0: That's right. So thank you.
2: And a weather report.
0: Yes. Exactly. And well done. And thank you, Reece, for that. We will be in touch with your prize. A family pass to the Geelong Show, the Royal Geelong Show, October 15 to 18. 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Properties of the week coming up.

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1: On the Bay Property Guide, we're looking at the properties of the week.
0: Final two properties of the week in front of us. Get these up on your device. Have a look at the photos of 8 Helen Street in Rippleside. Peter Fort at Whitford Property is going to take us through 8 Helen Street right now.
2: We are, and this is fresh to the market, this property. 8 Helen Street in Rippleside. So literally we're about 200 metres from the bay here, so very, very close indeed, near the Stella Maris development there, so which is a sensational development.
0: Highly sought after.
2: Area. And what I feel this makes this even better value. So you're looking at 3 to 4 bedrooms here. It's more of a terrace home that you'd find in inner Melbourne than you would find around here. Good car accommodation for 2 cars. We've got a large backyard which has a northerly aspect. A really good designer kitchen, open plan living, a couple of bathrooms as well to service the property. And really well priced when you consider its location and what its neighbouring. So we're on the market at $1,090,000 to $1,190,000. This is a great opportunity if somebody's looking for low maintenance on the bayside suburb of Rippleside or within easy walking distance to parkland and the beach.
0: What time can we get through 8 Helen Street?
2: We will be there today at 12 to 12.30.
0: 12 to 12.30, market down 8 Helen Street in Rippleside. Our final property of the week, Brett Johnston at Buxton, 8 Cumulus Avenue in Highton.
3: 8 Cumulus position right near Christian College. Uh-huh. 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

0: play that responsibility. No excuse for being late to school on Monday.
1: Oh, except for that one in the hallway.
2: and there's an old car of mine.
1: There's
2: one. I think the one in my car is still on last daylight, so I don't have to touch it.
0: There you go.
1: It's a sundial.
2: It kind of is. Are we all done? Are we all silent? Then it's sold. Thanks to Peter Ford at Whitford Property.
1: Yeah, great to be here.
2: And sold thanks to Brett Johnston at Buxton.
0: Thanks, guys. Awesome.
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93.9, Monday, Mill and Nick have tickets to the Geelong show to be won and your chance to win a feast of food and wine for you and nine. How good's that? At Mount Dunedin Estate with Sip Happens. 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

0: 93.9, Destiny's Child, jumpin'. Things were jumpin' overnight in Victoria. There was an earthquake. In fact, some people here on the Bellarine Peninsula reported feeling things moving at about 2 a.m. Donna DeMayo has more details on the earthquake and where it was centred in Bay's 10 o'clock update coming up next.
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3: Good morning. Just watch out for some water over the road on the Geelong Ring Road heading north after Coal Lake Road. Otherwise, the Surf Coast Highway travelling at speed through Grovedale then all the way to Torquay and Barwon Heads Road. No dramas through the works in Armstrong Creek and into Barwon Heads. If you're heading to Melbourne, Princess Freeway looking good past Werribee and onto the Westgate Freeway. 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That's the latest Bay 93.9 weekend traffic for Geelong and the Surf Coast.
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14: Hi, I'm Donna DeMayo. Geelong locals have taken to social media to report an early morning earthquake in Gippsland. The magnitude 4.8 quake struck at around 2 a.m. and was followed by a tremor measuring 3.1. Its epicentre was near Leongatha in Gippsland, but was strong enough to be felt across the bay. Cassie from Munro's on Garden says she felt it at her home in Leopold.
15: Just after 2 a.m. and, yeah, dogs started barking, neighbourhood dogs, and then just glasses rattling, and I was like, what was that?
14: Flood warnings for the Geelong region this morning with reports the Barwon, Moorabool and Lee rivers are at risk of overflowing. Motorists are being urged to take extra care on the roads. Heavy rain is forecast for the rest of the day. Close to 8 mils has fallen in the last 24 hours and that's on top of 21 mils that fell on Thursday. The Brisbane Games logo has been leaked. The first frame of a video was uploaded to YouTube. Olympic Minister Tim Mander has told Nine it's out there after screenshots were taken.
16: Obviously, there were people so enthusiastic that they've been scanning the internet. It's appeared for a short period of time.
14: The emblem is a cockatoo in the shape of Queensland. New research has revealed almost one in four Australians are turning to alcohol, junk food and screen time when they're feeling blue. More than half noticed a negative impact on their mood when they miss their regular exercise routine.
1: Considering reliable in-home care? Talk to Giovanni and Giselle at Davida.
14: Geelong sitting on top of the AFLW ladder, celebrating a strong win over Richmond at Princes Park. The Cats dominated the second half to log a 34-point victory. Chloe Shear with three goals for the Cats. Lachie Neal's move from Brisbane to Collingwood is officially complete. The Magpies confirming a deal for the three-time premiership player and two-time Brownlow medalist has been done. And Connor Watson has been ruled out of tomorrow's NRL Grand Final. The Roosters star failed to receive clearance after suffering a head knock last week.
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2: Bay 93.9 weather.
14: A rainy day, a top of 15, no rain tomorrow, partly cloudy, a top of 16, right now 14 degrees.
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